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2: 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It's Joe Norman here, and it is Unleashed. Nothing More, Turnstile, Architects, and Return to Dust on the way. 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First, it's Breaking Benjamin, about to head to the UK with Chevelle and Return to Dust. 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

Architects on Big Dog 97.9 with just one notable tour announcement to bring up tonight. Black Veil Brides announced the second leg of the Vindicate Tour of North America. They were already going to be at Rocklahoma September 5th, and now with the new dates added the day before, they're going to be at the Factory in Chesterfield, and on the 6th, they'll be at the Uptown Theater in Kansas City. And you can check out details at BigDog979.com. 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Catch Finger 11 on June 20th. Joe Norman here with Five Finger Death Punch on the way. Turnstile is next. Unleashed on Big Dog 97.9.

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2: Stray shower, thunderstorm possible, mostly clouds will fall back to 72. Monday, mostly sunny up to 87. Winds out of the south may top 35 miles per hour. We could see scattered showers and storms Monday night, and then Tuesday, showers and possible thunderstorms. I'm meteorologist Jeff Eno.
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0: You got this on the Big Dog. It's Kindred. Joe Norman tonight with a Big Dog debut. Check out the new single here from Five Finger Death Punch. It's Eye of the Storm, unleashed on Big Dog 97.9.
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0: everything that rocks. 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That's Eye of the Storm. 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

Story of the Year with Gasoline on Big Dog 97.9. Looking into new album releases coming up after we hear from Seven Dust. This is President Destroy Me, Unleashed on Big Dog 97.9.

Big Dog 97.9. If you haven't listened to it yet, the new Seven Dust album, One, is among their best, in my opinion. That was Unbreakable. Jill Norman tonight, and more new stuff to add to your list. Out this week, we've got some Danish thrash metal from Artillery with the four-track Made in Hell EP, some sleazy rock out of Sweden, Confess with Metamorphosis, Canadian prog rockers Crown Lands with maybe the coolest album cover art this week on Apocalypse, some Misfit slash Rob Zombie slash Beetlejuice influence on the Ghoulsters with The Dark Overlords of the Universe. Josh Eppard from Coheed and Cambria's other band, Held, is out with Gray. Some proggish genty fellas here, Periphery with A Pale White Dot. Another set of Swedes with some alt metal, Port Noir, out with The Dark We Keep. And old school hardcore guys, Propane, back with their 16th album, Stone Cold Anger. So check out some of that if you get a chance. Let me know if I missed anything cool with Facebook and our app and Instagram. And yeah, the best new rock every Sunday night here on Unleashed. I always forget we have an Instagram page. Headed out July with Five Finger Death Punch. 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
2: This is Unleashed. Joe Norman here, and coming up in Hour 2 tonight, talking about Stabbing Westward's plans to celebrate 30 years of wither, blister, burn, and peel, and Caleb Shomo's return to the cesspool that is social media, and we're going to hear from Evanescence, Ice Nine Kills, and The Haunt after we get rolling with the latest single from 3 Days Grace, a ballad from their latest album, Alien Nation. Don't Want to Go Home Tonight. 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

0: Evanescence on the Big Dog, Who Will You Follow? That's from their upcoming sixth studio album, Sanctuary, due out June 5th. Jill Norman tonight, Stabbing Westward, have announced a new 30th anniversary tour celebrating the 1996 sophomore album, Wither, Blister, Burn, and Peel. As for the tour with Priest, it runs July 9th through the 25th and does not come anywhere nearby. I'll let you know if that changes. But as for the album, they say Wither Rewired will be out later this year. Singer and guitarist Chris Hall said they're doing a complete re-recording of Wither, Blister, Burn, and Peel, keeping the spirit of the original while also showing where they are now. I saw Stabbing Westward on that tour 30 years ago. Love the album, but honestly, I haven't thought of these guys in a while. I will check out the re-recording, though. From Ashes to New and Ice Nine Kills, up next, Unleashed on Big Dog 97.9.
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6: Stray shower, thunderstorm possible, mostly clouds will fall back to 72. Monday, mostly sunny up to 87. Winds out of the south may top 35 miles per hour. We could see scattered showers and storms Monday night, and then Tuesday, showers and possible thunderstorms. I'm meteorologist Jeff Eno.
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0: sloppy on the big dog, time will tell. Beartooth's Caleb Shomo has made his first social media post since deleting his account a few months ago after he got a bunch of hate on the way he was dressed in the video for free. I think that's what it was about because, you know, there's nothing else to worry about. He posted some photos on Instagram signaling his return. His band also seems to be teasing some new music. Beartooth shared a photo on Tuesday of somebody standing behind a shovel with the caption, "I'm not the battle, I am the war." Caleb commented on that with a devil face emoji. It's on Instagram if you want to weigh in. Gonna hear from Beartooth next on Big Dog 97.9.
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Autumn Kings on the Big Dog, gone, gone, gone. Just like the 2 hours of airtime allotted every week for Unleashed. Jill Norman tonight, and thanks for joining me this evening. 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
9: Stray shower, thunderstorm possible, mostly clouds, will fall back to 72. Monday, mostly sunny up to 87. Winds out of the south may top 35 miles per hour. We could see scattered showers and storms Monday night, and then Tuesday, showers and possible thunderstorms. I'm meteorologist Jeff Eno.
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13: Old school metal rules, baby. And I'll stab you in the cheek with a crusty tube of mascara if you disagree with me. This is D-Sider, and the House of Hair is back with my official request of the week. Oh, goody. This O-R-O-T-W comes from Mindy in Bend Over, Oregon. Wait a second. Drop the over. It just says bend. Sorry, benders. Here's what Metal Mindy had to say. D, my son Benjamin first heard this song when he was 3 on the HOH. Ever since, it's been his favorite song. He's turning 7 this month, and I know hearing this song with a dedication from you would make him smile. Benny, as we call him, is your biggest fan in our house. Every Saturday morning, he says, do you know what day it is, Mommy? I say, yes, Saturday. Then he says, in his deepest voice possible for one so young, it is House of Hair night. Oh, man, that is awesome. You got me right here on that one, Mindy. I'm pointing at my heart and getting a little misty thinking of my kids at that age. All right, Benny, it's Uncle D talking to you now. It is time to bang to your favorite song. Happy birthday, buddy. This is Brittany Fox with Girl School on the House of Hair. Correct!

0: was Warrant on the House of Hair. This is Dee Snider, and I'm headed to the kitchen for a quick bite, but I'll be back with more tasty morsels in just a few. So sharpen those painted nails and spice up your puffy do. The HOH will return with some meat and potatoes metal right after this. Stick around.
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0: Right back where I want you, in the clutches of the HOH, Dee Snider here, and I'd love to hear what's on your metal mind. So make sure to follow the house on Facebook so we can share a metal mind melt. Metal mind melt. That's a tongue twister. Try saying that one three times fast. Metal mind melt. Metal mind melt. Metal. Oh, forget it. Here's a taste of rat right now on the House of Hair. Well, that sounded gross. This is Lay It Down, and it's Lay It

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5: It's Metal Mayhem. The House of Hair.
6: Peel it eyes, headbangers. The middle hour of three on the House of Hair starts right now. I'm Dee Snider, and the HOH is fully engorged and ready to rock hard with Dio, Priest, and loads more. Wait a second, engorged? So let's get it going with my third degree. It goes like this. I'll play three kick-ass tunes. Besides the kick-assness quotient, you try to figure out what all three share. Get it? Good. Could be the song names, the band members, a singular hair color, pretty much anything. No hints on this one because you won't pop any brain cells figuring it out. Plus, I hate hints. The third degree starts right now with Motley Crue. It's

0: triple taste of the good and plenty hard stuff on the House of Hair. This is the Cider, and you just heard Pretty Boy Floyd, Iron Maiden, and Motley Crue. That sentence has never previously been uttered in the history of the world. I can guarantee you that. All right, I'm giving you the third degree and asking, what the hell do they all have in common? The incredibly obvious answer is up next when the house returns. Don't go nowheres.
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17: Stray shower, thunderstorm possible, mostly clouds, will fall back to 72. Monday, mostly sunny up to 87. Winds out of the south may top 35 miles per hour. We could see scattered showers and storms Monday night, and then Tuesday, showers and possible thunderstorms. I'm meteorologist Jeff Eno.
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19: 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This is the House of Hair.
0: Here in the House of Hair with your old Uncle D. Yes, I've been on this earth for a very long time. Leading into this week's third degree, I told you it was time to make the metal, which was a huge hint. You heard 48 hours from Pretty Boy Floyd. You're welcome. 2 minutes to midnight from Iron Maiden and 10 seconds to Love by The Crew. So the very easy answer is time. Seconds, minutes, hours. Think you can do better? 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Please. All right, it's time for another request. This is from Veronica in Raceland, Louisiana, who listens to Bayou 95.7, The Rock of New Orleans. D, this song rocks. As long as we have the HOH, the 80s will never die. Thanks for that. Long live the 80s. Well, obviously, Veronica loves her some 80s. Gotta admit, I do too. They were some good times. And the good times just keep on rolling right here with Women. Try to calm down, sir. This is Def Leppard on the 80s.

That song by the Animals, aren't you? Those of you with keen ears might have recognized the voice of Biff Bifford. Yep, that was Saxon. Where else but the HOH, right? D's out of here. And what say I skip the commercials and head right back into the metal. And I'm going to do it with Dio. Well, I'm not going to do it with Dio. 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Put your horns in the air, because you're in the house of hair. 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
11: It's the House of Hair.
12: I'm back in business, the business of metal. This is the House of Hair, D. Snyder here, and I'm dragging you all the way down to the greasy roots of metal. You're welcome. So this week, the House is paying its respects to Montrose. The band's beginnings were in early 1973 when Ronnie Montrose, who had played guitar with acts like Van Morrison and the Edgar Winter Group, set out on his own. He enlisted a couple of other session guys like bassist Bill Church and drummer Denny Carmassi and a young and unknown singer from the Bay Area and California named Sammy Hagar. Who? Just kidding. They released their first album with the original lineup in October of 73 and helped put the United States on the heavy metal and hard rock map in a big way. Damn, I remember when that record came out. My power trio with me on vocals was called Harlequin. We played so many tracks from this record. It was so inspirational. Now, while there were bands like Steppenwolf and Blue Cheer here in North America, Montrose is credited as one of the first who pulled it all together, chucked the psychedelic junk, and went full-on, balls-out, heavy metal, which was especially rare in San Francisco. And here's a tune that'll prove it. If your radio ain't on maximum volume, fix that issue right now, because you're down in the greasy roots of metal on the HOH with the Montrose, and this is Space Station number 5. All right, this one does start with a bit of psychedelic sound. No! But just wait a few seconds, wait, and then turn it up!

0: full of hairy metal. Shred that thing. Sheesh. You know you're in the house of hair. D-Side here. And that was three. Count them, three in a row from Bon Jovi, Junkyard, and Montrose. I am done with this hour, but you know what? I'm going to do it all over again. I got another 60 minutes of the good stuff ready to rage, and it kicks off with a hair pair from AC freaking DC. Is this a great country or what? Stay around.
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0: Boom, baby. Open the doors and windows, pump up the volume, and show the world just how freaking ass-kicking awesome the House of Hair is. And I want your radios cranked so loud, it drowns out the damn sirens on the police cars. This is D-Snyder, and my final hour is loaded for bear. A big, hairy, well-coiffed bear, to be exact. So let's start with a request, shall we? Yes, we shall. This is from Taryn Royer in Helena, Montana, who listens to Z101, Helena's classic rock. Hey, Helena, how's it hanging? Me, low and to the right. TMI. All right, Taryn's request. D, I want to hear this because it's my mom's favorite song. Oh, that's sweet. Well, obviously, mom's a rocker and knows the value of the almighty dollar. So kicking off two in a row from AC/DC for Taryn's mom, this is Money Talks on the House of Hair.

0: Shot Down in Flames from side two of Highway to Hell, and Money Talks from side one of The Razor's Edge. Does anybody remember vinyl? Now that's how you serve up a double shot. We go hard or we go home here on the House of Hair. Wait, how can I go home if I'm already in my house? That's a tough one. Isn't he, Snyder? And as you ponder that mystical question, I'm going to take a crap. I mean, break! And I'm coming right back to give it to you and give it to you good. So do your thing and meet me back here after this. Understood?
1: The house. It's the House of Hair.
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14: Cloudy and breezy overnight. Slight chance of showers, low 70. Sunshine mixing over the clouds during the day. Monday, it'll be breezy to windy and quite warm with a slight chance for a shower storm during the day. Highs middle to upper 80s. More showers and storms overnight Monday night into Tuesday. I'm meteorologist Ken Boone.
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16: 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The House of Hair.
17: Thank you for keeping it tuned into the House of Hair. The headbanging will now continue. Hey, you're welcome. This is the sign on throwing Northern Jersey's finest your way. Straight out of Paramus, here comes Trickster. So up that volume knob, wackos. The HOH is giving it to you good. Not you, sir.

A band that did it, the Blue Collarway, they rocked out at night after working the day shift in jobs like roofing and trucking. You just rocked it Sacramento style with Tesla on the House of Hair. D's not here playing what you want, and playing what I want whenever my producer lets go of the reins. And right now, she got a firm hold on him. It is time for her favorite, the Power Ballad of the Week. But this is a good one. The video for it featured a shirtless and sad Bret Michaels in bed with a not-so-happy hottie. But Bret was smiling in the end because this song went to number one on the Billboard Hot 100. This is Poison with Every Rose Has Its Thorn on the House of Hair. And yes, it can be played at high volume.

0: with Queensrÿche on the HOH. D-side here. And hey, I'm too lazy to spin the wheel of the metal all the time. I want you to make a decision every once in a while, okay? So go to the house website right now and pick a song that you want to hear on the show. If it don't suck, I'll get it on. All right, I'm about to filter out my used lattes. So you head over to houseofhaironline.com and make that request thingy I was asking you to do. And then meet me back here to go rockin' with Dockin'. Yeah, that catchphrase never gets old. Stay around.
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11: 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It's the House of Hair.
0: All right, welcome back. You know what's coming, right? We're going. No. I'm not going to say it. No more lame rhyming. It's time to let Don Dockin tell you it's not love on the House of Hair. Do tell, Donnie. Rock it with Dockin. 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

Oh.

0: That was Roller from Abel Wine, and it's a rocker. Before that was Mr. Big with their take on Humble Pie's 30 Days in the Hole on the HOH. Isn't D. Snyder? 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You don't want to miss it.
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5: This is Issues and Answers, a free community service program produced locally in the studios of Newsong KZRG. I'm Ty Albright. COVID-19, remember that? Well, the other day, a CIA whistleblower testified to the Senate Homeland Security and Government Affairs Committee about how the Biden administration handled all the information related to the origins of the coronavirus.
6: So the United States government first deliberately violated a law passed by Congress, signed by the president, that ordered them to release all information related to the Wuhan lab. They then violated the law again by withholding thousands and thousands of pages that they had at the time and knew were covered by the law. Number three, the conclusions, so-called, they released to the public are false. If that is not a cover-up, I don't know what is.
5: That there, of course, Missouri U.S. Senator Josh Hawley, whose legislation it was to declassify that info related to COVID's origins.
6: And if our elected officials and unelected officials in this case, in the IC and ODNI, if they can get by with blatantly violating the statutes of this country and lying to the American people, I'm sorry, but we don't have a democracy anymore. I don't know what it is, but it's not a democracy because we, the people, aren't in charge. These people are in charge, and they're lying to us every single day.
5: Hawley also upset with how little they actually released when his piece of legislation got signed into law.
6: 5 pages of summary that itself has redactions. The 5 pages have redactions. And you're telling me there are literally thousands of documents. Why are they hiding all of this material?
5: Hawley also calling for the firing of one of the most famous faces during the pandemic.
7: Anthony Fauci lied about the origins of COVID, and he tried to interfere and intervene behind the scenes to get the CIA and other agencies to change their findings. That's incredible. I hope he's indicted.
5: Hawley says he'll keep fighting the good fight. This has been Issues and Answers, a free service of Zimmer Marketing.
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10: The House of Hair is engineered by Metal Mick McCabe, produced by Dwight Coleman, and the exec in charge is Pam Edwards. All right, you leather-clad lunatics, Steve's not here, and I'm back with one more, and I saved the most legendary of all for last. It's an old-school ass-kicking as I show you the door. I'll see all you metal miscreants back here in 7, same time, same awesome station. But until then, you know the deal. Repeat after D. If it ain't metal, it's crap!
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10: The late and greatest of all, Ozzy Osbourne. 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

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Big Dog 97.9, Papa Roach. Good morning. Welcome to Monday. My name is Joey Morgan. I am the Night Shift Ninja. Welcome to the Night Shift. This hour, we're going to talk about the underwater bus in Cuba. Also, there's a mid-morning crunch for everybody. It happens to everybody, and we're going to get into that. We'll talk about what you can do, okay? Nickelback, I got that coming up. Also, STP in 2 minutes right now. Foo Fighters, Big Dog 97.9.

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10: Cloudy and breezy overnight. Slight chance of showers, low 70. Sunshine mixing over the clouds during the day. Monday, it'll be breezy to windy and quite warm with a slight chance for a shower storm during the day. Highs middle to upper 80s. More showers and storms overnight Monday night into Tuesday. I'm meteorologist Ken Boone.
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0: Everything Rocks, Big Dog 97.9, Dayseeker, a little pale moonlight for your Monday morning. Cuba, they got a new underwater bus because of their fuel crisis that they're having over there. It's basically a bus that drives through flooded areas. Sounds like my commute. Every time it rains more than a half inch, someone get those people some oars. They are in desperate need. Linkin Park requested Tool, Turnstile, and Tom Petty. 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

Everything Rocks, Big Dog 97.9, Tom Petty. So it's the mid-morning. You're staring at your computer screen and your boss is talking about Synergy. And you know what you need? You need a volume knob that goes to 11 and a cold one waiting in the fridge. Stick with me. I'll get you to the finish line. Trust me. 3 days grace, Big Dog 97.9.

97.9 Smashing Pumpkins. I'm Joey Morgan. I'm the Night Shift Ninja. You're in the Night Shift. This hour, we're going to talk about the Knight Rider ghost, also high school memories. We all have them. We're going to talk about it. Avenged Sevenfold in 4 minutes right now. Chevelle, Big Dog 97.9.

0: Everything That Rocks, Big Dog 97.9. That is Avenged Sevenfold, the 420 hookup, man. Join Maze at 420 Monday through Friday for a chance to win some very, very cool concert tickets. It's the 420 hookup Monday through Friday at 420, of course. We got Kid Rock, your forecast, next 5 minutes, Big Dog 97.9.
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9: Cloudy and breezy overnight. Slight chance of showers, low 70. Sunshine mixing over the clouds during the day. Monday, it'll be breezy to windy and quite warm with a slight chance for a shower storm during the day. Highs middle to upper 80s. More showers and storms overnight Monday night into Tuesday. I'm meteorologist Ken Boone.
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0: Everything Rocks, Big Dog, 97.9, the latest from Shinedown. The Knight Rider car, the museum says it hasn't moved in 5 years. If I was a haunted car, I'd at least go somewhere cool like a strip club or a drive-thru. Getting a ticket for sitting still is kind of insulting. I'm not kidding, folks. This car got a ticket, and it hasn't moved in years. Freaky! Yep. See the request of GNR, the Pretty Reckless, and Foo Fighters. Big Dog 97.9.
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Everything to Rock's Big Dog 97.9. That is the Foo Fighters. So I saw a kid today wearing a vintage Nirvana t-shirt. I asked him, I said, hey, what's your favorite song? You know, because I talk about music with everybody. If I see you wearing a band shirt, I don't care if I know you or not. I'm just one of those guys. I'm going to say, yeah, man, cool shirt. What's your favorite song? And he said, the one from Batman. I never felt older at all. Your story of the year, Big Dog 97.9.

Everything Rocks, Big Dog 97.9. That's POD. I'm Joey Morgan, the Night Shift Ninja. You are in the Night Shift. SpongeBob Donuts, we're going to get into that this hour. Also, the Super Happy Tool. Everybody needs this tool in their life, I promise you. Metallica in 3 minutes right now from Ashes to New. 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

0: 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I got disturbed in your forecast. 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
5: Cloudy and breezy overnight. Slight chance of showers, low 70s. Sunshine mixing over the clouds during the day. Monday, it'll be breezy to windy and quite warm with a slight chance for a shower storm during the day. Highs middle to upper 80s. More showers and storms overnight Monday night into Tuesday. I'm meteorologist Ken Boone.
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0: Everything Rocks, Big Dog 97.9. That is Bad Omens. So Krispy Kreme has SpongeBob donuts now. Yeah, I don't know about you, but eating a yellow sponge for breakfast feels like a metaphor for my 20s. You know what I mean? Sticky, sweet, and ultimately confusing. Green Day requested Sublime, Magnolia Park, and I'll throw in some requested Black Sabbath. Big Dog 97.9.
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Everything to Rocks, Big Dog 97.9, Black Sabbath, that's requested music. There's a new emotional wellness tool called Super Happy. It's supposed to help you recover from setbacks. Back in my day, we just called that happy hour, and it involved a pool table and a questionable jukebox. It's way more effective, in my opinion. Here's 3 Days Grace, Big Dog 97.9.

Everything Rocks, Big Dog 97.9. That is The Offspring. I'm Joey Morgan. I am the Night Shift Ninja. You are in the Night Shift. This hour, we're going to talk about Star Wars, and they're coming out with a slew of board games. We'll cover that this hour. Also, I have a PSA for the ladies. My halo is a little on the tilted side, and we're going to get unsated with Slipknot in 3 minutes right now. Pierce the Veil, Big Dog 97.9.

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1: I'm loving this sunny and 75-degree weather we've got going on.
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1: Cloudy and breezy overnight. Slight chance of showers, low 70. Sunshine mixing over the clouds during the day. Monday, it'll be breezy to windy and quite warm with a slight chance for a shower storm during the day. Highs middle to upper 80s. More showers and storms overnight Monday night into Tuesday. I'm meteorologist Ken Boone.
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0: 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Look, I love Vader Man as much as the next guy, but if a board game takes more than 20 minutes to set up, I'm out. If I wanted to do a complex logistics, I'd just go back to work, man. 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

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That is Bush. To the lady who called in earlier asking for something soft, you've got the wrong station, darling. We don't do that soft thing here. 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Got the

Everything Rocks, Big Dog 97.9. That is Buck Cherry. A little crazy bitch music for you. For the PSA for the lady that called in. That's for you, hon. Yeah, I'm Joey Morgan. I'm the Night Shift Ninja. And we're doing anything we want tonight. I don't know. We're just having a good time. We got a weekend forecast. It's going to be nice, man. We're going to talk about that later this hour. Godsmack in 3 minutes. Here's Shinedown. Big Dog 97.9.

0: 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I promise you that. 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
10: Cloudy and breezy overnight. Slight chance of showers, low 70s. Sunshine mixing over the clouds during the day. Monday, it'll be breezy to windy and quite warm with a slight chance for a shower storm during the day. Highs middle to upper 80s. More showers and storms overnight Monday night into Tuesday. I'm meteorologist Ken Boone.
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0: Everything that Rocks, Big Dog, 97.9, getting to the bottom of everything with Daughtry. The weather says it's going to be beautiful this weekend. Translation, it's time to fire up the grill and piss off the HOA and play enough Metallica to be heard from space. Who's with me? Raise your hand, man. Let's go. Breaking Benjamin requested Nirvana, Ice Nine Kills, and requested Aerosmith. Big Dog 97.9.
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Everything Rocks, Big Dog 97.9, Aerosmith. That's going to do it for me, man. My name is Joey Morgan. I'm the Night Shift Ninja. Getting out of here, just finishing up the Night Shift with y'all. Yeah. Have a great day. Chris Purple Hayes and Bobby's Morning Show, they're next. 3 Days of Grace, Big Dog 97.9.

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4: Cloudy and breezy overnight. Slight chance of showers, low 70s. Sunshine mixing over the clouds during the day. Monday, it'll be breezy to windy and quite warm with a slight chance for a shower storm during the day. Highs middle to upper 80s. More showers and storms overnight Monday night into Tuesday. I'm meteorologist Ken Boone.
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1: Let's begin. We start with the first lap. Bill Burr talking about street fairs.
2: Recently, my girl took me to a street fair, right? You guys ever been to a street fair, you know? It goes off the block, there's like shawarma, there's like people with no teeth are making keychains, you know? It's a typical girlfriend idea. It sucks, and it's going to take all Saturday, right? 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She's like all excited. She's like swinging my arm. Oh my God, this is going to be great, right? I'm like praying for lightning, some sort of scaffolding to fall down on my head, you know? So she comes up. 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Homemade jewelry, okay? It's got twigs in it, macaroni, right? But she loves it, right? She's like, oh my God, this stuff is so funky, right? She's like trying on the earrings. Do you like these? Do you think these are nice, right? I want to be like, no. If they were nice, they'd be in a store, all right? There'd be a roof. Some sort of structure would be built around this, right?
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3: Good morning, I'm Steve Smith. Here's what's going on in the four states. Multiple felony charges against a woman from El Dorado Springs. Back in May, a 94-year-old woman reported her debit card was used without permission. 40-year-old Brandy Drake of El Dorado Springs used the victim's card allegedly 85 times, spending over $7,000. She's charged with fraudulent use of a debit card. The Missouri State Fair doesn't start till August 13th, but concert tickets are already being sold. You can check out ticket presales inside the KCRG app. Your news, the service of Galena Liberty Pawn. 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
1: They say armed forces can turn boys to men.
2: Okay.
1: That doesn't mean it happens immediately.
2: Oh, no, no. I think it takes some time.
1: Finland's Air Force admitted that several cadets on a recent training flight were using their flight patterns to create the shapes of male genitalia.
2: Yes.
1: Good.
2: Well,
1: you couldn't actually see the twig and berries as, you know, like the...
2: Did they not use the afterburners?
1: No.
2: I assumed they, like, left it in the clouds. You know what I mean?
1: That's not how it worked. They popped up on the flight radar tracking service.
2: Oh, I see.
1: That documents the routes of the aircraft online. So when it would pop up, there'd be just a big...
2: Who's looking at that?
1: Genitalia.
2: Just military people or...
1: At least four planes followed flight patterns that created the shapes of other manhood.
2: I'm going to draw a wiener in the sky.
1: Oh, I bet I can do one, too. Because there's multiple.
2: I'm going to draw a bigger wiener than you.
1: Here's one.
2: Here they are.
1: There's another.
2: That looks more like a butter knife.
1: I don't know what kind of butter knives you're using.
2: With eyeglasses at the bottom. Not what I had in mind exactly, but I get what they're going for.
1: Air Force representatives in Finland confirmed that the pilots were disciplined.
2: Why?
1: And they didn't say what their punishment was. On the plus side, they said there was no danger to air traffic because of them trying on purpose to write or make...
2: Looks to me like they're like doing sharp turns and, you know, they got to make circles and stuff. That's hard. You want them practicing those maneuvers. And believe me, they're young men a lot of times in these scenarios. If you just say, stop drawing penises in the air, they're just going to draw something else. They'll find a way. It's just going to be the reality. Fine. We're drawing boobies next time.
1: Well, we now know what the Top Gun 3 is going to be about.
2: That's right.
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0: Mm-hmm.
1: First day for you to win them with the 420 hookup in Mays, 420 this afternoon.
0: We do have coming up for you the topic bucket, so we're going to let the topic bucket decide what we shall talk about
1: mm-hmm.
0: and what topics they shall be. You can play along. Text 417-659-9797. You can also give us a call and chime in on the topic. Here's Volbeat, Demonic Depression, Big Dog 97.9.

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1: All right, it's time for the topic bucket. It's Monday. It's early. It's time to let the topic bucket determine what should we talk about.
2: It's the easiest way for us.
1: Who is the greatest athlete you have ever competed against?
2: That's good.
1: I don't know mine's name.
2: Yeah, I don't either. I don't either.
1: I know who they are.
2: There's probably two guys that I have in mind specifically. One I played baseball against. He went on to play baseball at the University of Arkansas. Mm-hmm. At the time, he threw in the upper 90s when he was in high school.
1: Yeah.
2: And I was but a wee lad. He was like a senior and I was a freshman or maybe a sophomore. I can't remember exactly. But I know I was ill-prepared for such speed. And there was another guy that I played basketball against, and he went on to play at Air Force Academy, I think. He played for the Air Force. Anyway, tremendous basketball player. Unbelievably good. So, a couple of big-time Division I athletes.
1: Yeah.
2: But I don't know either of those dudes' names.
1: Yeah. I don't know mine.
2: I knew back then, but I don't know now.
1: I would say probably athlete, because if it's just one sport, I don't know if he could play anything else. Would have been in baseball.
2: Uh-huh.
1: He was a pitcher. He could play some other stuff, but pitching was his main thing.
2: Yep.
1: At one time, probably doesn't hold it now to this day, but at one time he held the strikeout record for the state of Missouri.
2: Yeah.
1: And then he went on to Wichita State back when Wichita State baseball was...
2: Yeah.
1: I mean,
2: big deal.
1: Really good. I don't know if he ever made it into the pros or not.
2: That's the deal. You know, I wonder about that.
1: I lost track, and it's but I remember facing him. By the way, went 2-for-3, won a double, and a strikeout.
2: Yeah,
1: he struck me out once.
2: I did not do well against that kid that threw 9.
1: He had an incredible breaking ball.
2: Yeah,
1: at the high school level. But yeah, he went on and had a very successful career as a pitcher at Wichita State.
2: I don't know if I played anybody that played professionally. You know what I mean? When it comes to that sort of stuff, I don't know if I did, but
1: I never. I played against him, but I never faced him.
2: Mm.
1: In a sense, there was a pitcher because he never pitched when we played
2: them,
1: but he was a left-handed pitcher for West Plains, Missouri, that went on, and I think he got a brief stint maybe in the majors, but I know he was like a double, triple-A guy for years.
2: That's even ridiculously
1: left-handed pitcher, incredible. So he might also be, but I never played against him like it. He would like not pitch or whatever, so it was
2: sure.
1: Like, oh, well, I'm not, you know, trying to hit against him.
2: That's a good question. I'm curious. You can text in.
1: Yeah.
2: If you played some sports in high school or what have you, maybe at college even, who have you played against? Who's the most superior athlete you've ever went against? That's a cool question. And I bet we have a lot of guys out there that have played against some major leaguers or some eventual NBA or NFL guys.
1: All right. Are you ready?
2: Mm-hmm.
1: All right. This one is, what's causing you to lose sleep at night? What's causing you to lose sleep at night? If you lose sleep.
2: I am so lucky that I really don't. Even when I'm stressed out, I usually can lay down and go to sleep. So I can say,
1: too deep of a question for this early in the morning.
2: It does seem like a lot. Like, what's stressing you out? What's worrying you? But yeah. I never actually physically lose sleep over it.
1: Did I clean up my toenails off the
2: that's
1: table?
2: That does not.
1: In the living room.
2: You're not losing sleep over that. You're not even a little bit. Not even some. It is a pretty deep
1: question. Is it bad that my cat throws up? And almost on a regular basis now. And I let it sit there for a couple days.
2: I can understand maybe letting it sort of dry. but I don't know about a couple of days.
1: That's bad.
2: Are you just like dodging cat puke landmines when you walk around your house?
1: Yeah.
2: Yes, that's bad.
1: Okay.
2: You should be losing sleep about that.
1: That seems a little much. Maybe that's something I should now be losing sleep over. There's the topic bucket this morning. Let us know what you think. If Bobby's right, should I be losing sleep over that?
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9: Partly to mostly cloudy from this morning to the afternoon hours, with gusty winds out of the south and a few showers and thunderstorms as the high hits 87. Scattered storms may pop up tonight with a low in the upper 60s. Cooler tomorrow with rain increasing into the afternoon hours and a high of 75 degrees. I'm Jeff Maher.
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2: Make me smarter, Chris Purple Haze.
1: Alex Trebek was the front runner to become the host of Hockey Night in Canada in 1971.
2: God, that would have been good.
1: But the network boss refused to hire him, saying, "We're not hiring him because we don't hire guys with mustaches."
2: Really?
1: Mm-hmm.
2: His mustache kept him from a hockey hosting job?
1: Yes.
2: And he's like, "Screw you, I'll go do one of the most famous game shows ever instead."
1: It kind of worked out for Alex.
2: It did. I did know he was a big hockey fan. I didn't know he was up for this job.
1: In the 1830s, ketchup was turned into pills and sold as medicine to treat indigestion and diarrhea.
2: Did you take your ketchup pill today, Chris? Old medicine is funny in what we used to claim. Yep. What am I saying? New medicine, still the same way sometimes.
1: In 1970, 7% of gynecologists were women.
2: Okay.
1: Now it's up to 65%. And 85% of residents training to be gynecologists are now women.
2: Okay. It does feel like the occupation where a lady might definitely want a female doctor.
1: Yep. Some of the names for Sesame Street that got rejected were The Video Classroom, okay, 123 Avenue B, and Fun Street.
2: That's a different street.
1: Yeah, there's drugs there.
2: Yeah.
1: Well, I mean, if you ever watched Sesame Street, I think there's some drugs there, too. Henry Ford started two car companies before Ford Motor Company.
2: Yeah.
1: One was called Detroit Automobile Company.
2: Okay.
1: And one was called the Henry Ford Company.
2: Oh. And then just shortened it up.
1: And then he created the Ford Motor Company.
2: It's a lot easier just to put this four-letter name on the grill of the cars than all this other stuff.
1: There's your knowledge nuggets.
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3: Good morning. I'm Steve Smith. Here's what's going on in the four states. No swimming in Carthage, at least not in Carthage's municipal pool. Pool there will be closed for the entire 2026 summer season due to extensive disrepair, including electrical and leak issues. The pool was built back in the 1930s. It received its last major renovation over 35 years ago. The Missouri Department of Natural Resources Division of Energy will host an energy forum at 1:30 p.m. this afternoon. You can join on WebEx. 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

0: 97.9. A few months ago, Vogue declared 2026 the year of the crack. And I'm not talking about the drug. I'm talking about the backside cleavage.
1: Really?
0: Uh-huh. Yes, plumber's crack.
1: That's like a popular thing now?
0: Uh-huh.
1: Who knew? It's always funny to think about the things that your dad actually becomes, you know, comes around in style for.
0: 2026, year of the crack.
1: Okay.
0: Well, apparently, front side cleavage is also now a thing with men. So soon, Bobby,
1: man,
0: your fashion will be very low-dropping V-necked.
1: Deep Vs.
0: Deep Vs. A deep V shirt.
1: Not me, but okay.
0: I was looking at some of the photos that they say this will be fashion for men.
1: Mm-hmm.
0: And I'm thinking, hell no.
1: Well,
0: that is not good because
1: I don't know which men this is. I mean, I just know it's not for men that usually are here. Whatever the fashion magazines say.
0: That look like we do.
1: Yeah, I don't think it's for guys. I don't want to say normal guys, but I kind of mean normal guys. I don't think, actually, I've not seen a men's fashion magazine. I don't know. Maybe ever. I mean, I have, but I don't think about them ever.
0: The only thing I was thinking of is maybe if it's we're going back to the whole 70s vibe.
1: Well,
0: we need to get, you know,
1: I'm gonna
0: chains
1: say,
0: and the.
1: Doesn't it feel like as dudes we've kind of wore the same thing for about the last 30 years?
0: Yes.
1: Now, if you date back further in time, it's like even the men tried to stay a little more hip with the times. You had the plaid pants and the giant, you know, collars on the shirts and a lot of flowers and paisleys and mm-hmm. junk like that back. And then somewhere after that, dudes collectively went, we're done with that. Now, I could be wrong. You may see a picture from 30 years ago and go, oh, that's very 90s. And you probably can.
0: Oh, yeah, there definitely is. There is some of that, but I do believe that.
1: 25 years, it seems like things haven't changed that much in men's adult fashion. How about that?
0: Not a lot.
1: Not a lot.
0: Not a lot.
1: So, be warned, there could be a wave coming.
0: We're going back to the 70s. We're showing full chests now. Remember, I don't know if you remember the photo of me in the upside down.
1: I do.
0: Yeah. Christmas onesie.
1: Yeah.
0: That showed all my chest.
1: Uh-huh.
0: That's basically the shirts now that they say are going to be in style.
1: Well, I mean,
0: full chest, just a blazing.
1: I think that between that and the plumber's crack, we're going to have a lot of very stylish dudes out here. Congrats, guys.
0: According to Vogue, anyway.
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1: Good morning. Today, it's the Chris Purple Haze and Bobby Show. 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
2: 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Looking for caller number three.
1: 417-659-9797. Caller number three. Going to get a shot to win $1,000 this morning. 417-659-9797.
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1: What you gonna do with $1,000, Steve?
2: Not sure.
3: That's okay.
2: I'm on the spot there.
3: Don't have to know.
2: I've been on a concert kick lately, so maybe just do some more of that.
3: That's
4: pretty good to me. I like the sound of it. All right. Well, best of luck to you. Here are the rules.
3: 10 questions in 60 seconds. If you answer all 10 correctly in 60 seconds, we'll give you $1,000. Any point you're not sure about a question, you can say pass. We'll come back to it if there's enough time. And whatever the first answer is you give us, that is the official answer.
4: All right, man. Are you ready?
2: Let's go.
5: Your $1,000 minute starts in 3, 2, 1.
4: Which video game character is a plumber? Sonic, Mario, or Link?
2: Mario.
4: Among flowers, rose, tulip, and daisy, which one comes first alphabetically?
2: Daisy.
4: Is the giant panda native to Australia, China, or India?
2: China.
4: Who had the 1982 Eye of the Tiger hit song?
2: Survivor.
4: How many balls are in a set of pool balls?
2: 16.
4: What punctuation mark is used in contractions?
2: Apostrophe.
4: Spell the word yacht.
2: Pass.
4: What gemstone is the birthstone for February?
2: Amethyst.
4: What state is known as the Peace Garden State?
2: Massachusetts.
3: All right. Buzzer got us there.
4: All right, Steve. Let's go back and look at one. We know we passed on one.
3: We did pass.
2: Yes.
3: Spell the word yacht.
4: I think, I'll be honest, I'm kind of vouching for him. I think he spelled it right.
2: Hey, it's close.
4: Does that not count?
3: I don't think is a word.
4: So, seemed right. I was trying for you, man.
3: Or a letter, I should say.
2: Just brain fart.
3: Yacht is Y-A-C-H-T. And what state is known as the Peace Garden State? That is actually North Dakota.
2: Did not know that one.
4: Everything else was right, Steve. You gave it a great run this morning, man. No $1,000, but we still got a cool prize coming your way.
3: Yeah, I got one of the vintage, old school, limited edition Rocktober t-shirts.
2: Yes, I was hoping for that.
4: All right, man, you got one now. Everyone else, you can play the $1,000 Minute. Just text the word MINUTE to 417-659-9797.
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2: Partly to mostly cloudy from this morning to the afternoon hours with gusty winds out of the south and a few showers and thunderstorms as the high hits 87. Scattered storms may pop up tonight with a low in the upper 60s. Cooler tomorrow with rain increasing into the afternoon hours and a high of 75 degrees. I'm Jeff Maher.
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1: It's the Chris Purple Haze and Bobby Show. Don't forget, later on today, Maze has you hooked up with the 420 hookup, giving you a shot to go see Godsmack this afternoon at 420.
0: That's going to be a great show.
1: Yeah, it's
0: brand new Morton Amphitheater, too.
1: Yeah, that's true.
0: Well, definitely not sugar is coming up in Dumbass today.
1: Okay.
0: That's after 3 days grace. It's Kill Me Fast, Big Dog 97.9. I've tried.

0: guy right here is asking for it.
1: What? What'd he do?
0: A gentleman in Florida named Jesse was stopped by police in a supermarket parking lot.
1: Okay.
0: Because he was in violation of his parole.
1: Oh, all right. Well, not as adventurous as I thought, to be honest with you.
0: There were obvious signs of drug use, including a tie-off falling from Jesse's arm with syringes in his car.
1: Oh, God. Oh, wow.
0: There was also a bag of fentanyl in his pocket.
1: Uh-huh.
0: In the body cam video, Jesse said it was sugar. And that's what the cop asked him, why do you keep a little baggie of sugar?
1: Yeah, sure.
0: Well, in case my sugar gets low, I can eat it.
1: Duh. That's why I have the needles, too. I'm a diabetic.
0: There was also a bottle cap filled with melted fentanyl.
1: Yeah.
0: And when an officer held it up, never going to believe what he did. Matter of fact, I'll let you hear this breakdown.
1: Oh, okay.
2: Sugar.
3: Yeah, okay. Oh. You carry sugar in the baggies like
2: yes,
3: that?
2: Yes, I do.
3: I mean, the needles have sugar too?
2: Yeah.
3: Yes?
2: No, there's no.
3: I think.
2: No gas?
3: No. Let me tell you something. Okay, you're not going to put your breath and, like, kind of spray on my knee. You understand?
2: I was just trying to blow that off your head so you didn't get it in your mouth. Look, it's blowing right around. Close it. You might get sick from it. Don't touch it.
3: That's why I wear gloves, right?
0: That is right. He went... He was just blowing it off his hand, as he said.
1: Uh-huh. Because you might get sick from that sugar.
0: Yeah.
1: Mm-hmm.
0: Jesse's now been charged with possession of fentanyl, drug paraphernalia, and tampering with evidence.
1: Yeah. This sounds like a very unfortunate stop here. This is, yeah, at the supermarket in Florida. All right. Well.
0: You had to buy some sugar.
1: Yeah. You definitely need... You probably need to go to a facility where you can't buy any more sugar, you dumbass.
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10: Good morning, I'm Steve Smith. Here's what's going on in the four states. Multiple felony charges against a woman from El Dorado Springs. Back in May, a 94-year-old woman reported her debit card was used without permission. 40-year-old Brandy Drake of El Dorado Springs used the victim's card allegedly 85 times, spending over $7,000. She's charged with fraudulent use of a debit card. The Missouri State Fair doesn't start till August 13th, but concert tickets are already being sold. 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
1: So male cleavage is apparently in fashion.
2: What you say, I guess, or what Vogue says.
1: Yeah. But before you let it all hang out, fellas, keep in mind what most people are going to think of you. And here's what it is on the list today.
2: Okay.
1: The top six things mostly unbuttoned shirt guy says. Again, the top six things mostly unbuttoned shirt says about a guy.
2: Okay.
1: Cool. Are you ready?
2: Yep.
1: Number six. My other car is a Camaro.
2: Okay. An old Camaro, too.
1: Yeah. Number five. Friends call me Louie.
2: That's not bad. All right.
1: Number four. I sold drugs in 1977.
2: Yes. Yes.
1: Number three, I'm very sad Studio 54 is no longer around.
2: Well, especially if he's wearing the platform shoes with the unbuttoned shirt.
1: Yeah. Number two, my side hustle is modeling gold chains.
2: Okay.
1: Top six things a mostly unbuttoned shirt says about a guy. Number one, most of my wardrobe is velour.
2: Very good.
1: There's your top six list today.
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0: said no.
1: You said no. 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
1: All right, it's time for the topic buckets. Once again, we do this at 6:10, 8:10, 9:10 every Monday because Mondays are hard to think. So we let the bucket decide.
2: The bucket thinks for us.
1: Yeah. Are you ready?
2: I am.
1: All right. First one here. Would you rather have the head the size of a tennis ball or the size of a watermelon?
2: Ooh.
1: Would you rather have the head the size of a tennis ball or the size of a watermelon?
2: I think the answer is tennis ball. And mostly because you won't hit it on as many things, and it feels like it'd wear your neck out to have a head the size of a watermelon, you know? A giant noggin like that. Tiny head seems so weird. But I'll go...
1: Just a little tennis ball on top of your head.
2: I'll go tennis ball-sized head.
1: Really?
2: Yeah.
1: I'm going watermelon.
2: What? Really?
1: Yeah, I gotta have room for the brain.
2: What brain? Plus, maybe I'll be skinnier because I can't eat as much. With the tennis ball size, you know, the mouth on that will be tiny.
1: You just take little bites.
2: Barely. Just nibbles.
1: Just think you have to eat all the time. If the rest of you is the normal size.
2: Already do that. Kind of how I am here.
1: I'm going watermelon. And I think I'll do the circle watermelon.
2: You know what?
1: I almost think, because there was old cartoons of stuff.
2: Oh, I'm thinking the big old oblong watermelon. That's what I had in mind.
1: Is it this shape or the tall?
2: I think it was side to side, but, you know, like a hammerhead shark is what I had in mind, but I guess it's your
1: watermelon.
2: Head.
1: It's watermelon. It could be anything.
2: Yeah, I guess so.
1: If that's what we're going with, so you're thinking sideways. Instead of tall.
2: Yeah. Tall, I don't know if that's any better.
1: Very, very cone-headish.
2: Yeah.
1: Like a cone head.
2: Yeah.
1: I'm going that way. I'm going watermelon.
2: Okay. All right.
1: Might be off balance a little bit.
2: Yeah. It would
1: but
2: be
1: just
2: tough.
1: A little tiny tennis ball on top of your head. That's funny.
2: Oh, both are funny. I'm pretty sure there was like a kid's like candy or something like that. There was commercials one point where they ate it and then their head turned into fruit, the watermelon or whatever. Yeah. I think I've seen this.
1: That's where we got the question.
2: That's where the question came from, yeah.
1: All right, one more out of the toppy bucket here. As always, let us know what size head you want. What would you take? I'm curious. Yeah. Bobby takes tennis ball.
2: Tennis ball.
1: I take watermelon. What do you take?
2: 417-659-9797.
1: All right, next one. Would you break it off with someone who had bad texting grammar?
2: Oh.
1: Me, absolutely not, because I'm horrendous. I can't judge somebody else if I can't do it.
2: I've been doing the voice to text thing, trying to more so and with my car, but the way mine works, you have to like say the punctuation out loud or else it doesn't. It's just one giant run-on sentence. And I hate when I send a text like that. I feel like, man, I look like a Neanderthal, you know? I hate when I accidentally send something and there's no period, no question marks, nothing in it the whole way through. Like, oh, these people probably think I'm an idiot. I don't know if I would just break up with somebody for that, but it does say a lot. I think it would bother me considerably, to be honest with you.
1: So my texts bother you.
2: Yeah, but I'm not dating you.
1: Yeah.
2: And luckily, truthfully, we don't text each other that much.
1: That much.
2: I don't think Chris, tries to avoid texting most people, truthfully.
1: Yeah.
2: You're not a big time texter.
1: Not too much.
2: It doesn't seem anyway.
1: I still think it's funny to this day. As one of our coworkers, when I texted him for the very first time, we had a conversation. Yeah. And at the very end, when it was over, he texts back, "You text like Yoda." And I went, yeah. "What?" And then I read our text chain and I went, "Oh my God, I do text like Yoda.
2: Chris, words in wrong order at times."
1: And I forget words, which make it sound more like Yoda.
2: Yes.
1: Because I forget words because my fingers don't text as fast as my brain thinketh.
2: Yes. That's about what his texts sound like right there.
1: Yeah. So I would not, if they had bad grammar, because
2: you can't cast judgment.
1: No, not at all.
0: Chris Purple Hayes and Bobby. 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
13: Partly to mostly cloudy from this morning to the afternoon hours with gusty winds out of the south and a few showers and thunderstorms as the high hits 87. Scattered storms may pop up tonight with a low in the upper 60s. Cooler tomorrow with rain increasing into the afternoon hours and a high of 75 degrees. I'm Jeff Maher.
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0: Hey, we got some news quickies coming your way. You're never going to believe how this family or what rescued this family after a tornado. We're also going to find out some... Well, how should I say, secrets people are keeping from their spouses. Foo Fighters, your favorite toys. 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

0: 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How about some news quickies?
1: What's going on in the world?
0: Well, we're going to start off with things people keep from their spouses.
2: Okay.
0: A man won millions. It does not say exactly how many millions, but he did win millions. It's plural, so at least two.
2: Yeah.
0: In the lottery 11 years ago. Never told his family he did.
2: Damn. So I assume it's out now.
0: Yes, he had quietly won millions in the lottery 11 years ago, never told his family, and has spent the years since living like they were broke.
2: Yeah.
0: The whole family and everything. His first splurge was $48 on a Pappy Van Winkle bourbon.
2: That's
0: at a bar.
2: Yeah.
0: Where nobody knew him.
2: Yeah.
0: So nobody would be like,
2: yeah,
0: what's
2: Jim? What's Jim doing? Jim never drinks the top shelf stuff.
0: His most treasured purchase throughout the 11 years was a $4,000 mattress.
2: That's a nice mattress, I'm sure. But that's it? That's all he sprung for?
0: He also owns apparently a leather chair he lied to his mother about. How it came about. An antique record player, he claims, came from an estate sale that he just ran across, and they were selling it cheap, and he goes, I don't think they know what they got.
2: Yeah.
0: And I bought it for $20.
2: Yeah, sure.
0: He described his strategy as boring is the play. He said the pressure from family and social circles is what financially destroys most lottery winners. He said he was sharing the story now because it feels stupid to keep doing it alone. So for some reason, after 11 years.
2: Say family. The story mentions his mother and stuff like that. So am I maybe correct in thinking there's not a wife and kids here?
0: Maybe. It didn't say anything about him. So
2: now, I'm going to say this. I think if it's like your mom and your siblings or so, let's say you still live with them.
0: Oh, I'm not telling them.
2: I think it's less. Now, if it's a wife and kids, there's a whole different, the way the law looks at that is different, right?
0: Yeah.
2: You don't tell a wife that you're millionaires, then that's a whole different level, especially if she's like helping us scrape by and pay bills and all this you know, and then once she finds out, she could probably divorce you and get part of that. That's a whole different level of things. If we're just talking about my mom, it's a different story, I think. Still a little strange, maybe.
0: Woman learns her husband really faked his own death over 3 decades ago.
2: Damn.
0: While at work, Deb Proctor received a call from an investigator that changed her life and what she thought her marriage was forever.
2: Uh-huh.
0: It turned out that her beloved husband, Jeff Walton, who was really named Ronald Stan.
2: Oh, my God. He was a fake.
0: Stan was a man from Canada who disappeared 37 years ago.
2: Uh-huh.
0: And was presumed dead in 1998. Proctor was a 41-year-old divorcee with 2 kids who joined a dating site to give love another chance. That is where she met Walton.
2: Okay.
0: They married 2 years later, and in 1977, Stan disappeared after a barn fire killed several pigs. No remains were ever discovered of him, and Stan eventually declared legally dead in 1986.
2: Okay.
0: Thanks to modern investigating technology, Stan's case was reopened in 2014, and he later was found living under a new identity in the rural part of Cherokee Nation in Oklahoma.
2: Really?
0: So not too far from us.
2: No, not too far.
0: He was living.
2: It appears this is a common practice for this guy. He's disappeared like this a couple
0: of
2: times.
0: Sounds like twice.
2: Huh. So you're telling me, like, he married and he was a hog farmer for, like, 12 years or whatever it was. Then he was like, nah, I can't do this anymore.
0: Then a barn fire.
2: Barn fire. And they don't find any remains. That's the thing.
0: But then they can't find him. They don't. So they just assumed he died. And he must have been super hot.
2: Yeah. It's It's bizarre to think of it. You know, you can just leave. You can just tell people. It's easier if you just disappear, I guess. A lot of secrets today here.
0: Yeah. And a family rescued by pet goats after a tornado.
2: Well, how so?
0: Well, a family rescued two pet goats are being hailed as heroes after they helped rescue a family in the aftermath of a massive tornado. On April 23rd, Adam Sloat and his family were trapped beneath rubble in Oklahoma. A powerful EF4 twister roared through with winds ranging up to 200 miles an hour. As the storm strengthened, Sloat gathered his family and led them into a storm shelter, where they stayed sheltered as the tornado ravaged the home above.
2: Yeah.
0: There was still enough of a phone signal to call 911, but there was no way for first responders to hear them beneath the tonnage of damage.
2: Yeah.
0: Fortunately, there are two goats.
2: The goats were like, meh.
0: Percy and Penny.
2: Okay. Percy and Penny. Good job.
0: Percy and Penny survived and led rescuers to the exact location where the family was eventually found.
2: Unbelievable.
0: They're over here.
2: Yeah. Yeah, right. They just kept hopping around like, right here. I think the goats are trying to tell us something. All right. That's, well, there you go. Even more reason to have a pet goat, I suppose.
0: And really quickly, I did not know that this needed to be said, but apparently the TSA clarifying rules for carry-on snacks like rotisserie chicken.
2: I'm pretty sure that's a no, I would think, right?
0: TSA has offered new and more specific rules to help airline passengers get a better idea of what snacks you are allowed to take on those flights.
2: Yeah.
0: Especially now that most of the airlines are doing away with snacks.
2: Right.
0: And are not acceptable in their carry-on bags as well. Things like protein shakes, sorry, only 3.4 ounces still permitted.
2: Uh-huh.
0: When it comes to rotisserie chicken, you can bring as many as you can fit in your carry-on.
2: No way. I can take like a few chickens.
0: If you can fit five rotisserie chickens in a carry-on, by all means,
2: just
0: go to Walmart.
2: Please don't.
0: Grab, stick it in your backpack, pull it out mid-flight, and just start devouring that thing.
2: Well, if you're going to do it, don't put it in the overhead compartment to where it may be like dripping on somebody. Rotisserie chicken is acceptable.
0: Yeah, if it can fit in your carry-on.
2: Dude, there's nothing that makes me think you're a crazy person more than breaking a rotisserie chicken out of your carry-on backpack and start eating that with your hands during a flight.
0: You bring some napkins, put it in your thing.
2: I've had some wild flights, but that would top them all, I think.
0: So just so you know, if you want the gravy to dip it in, 3.4 ounces, that's still the limit. There's some news quickies.
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0: Hey, it's Chris Hayes. 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
2: Good morning, I'm Steve Smith. Here's what's going on in the four states. No swimming in Carthage, at least not in Carthage's municipal pool. Pool there will be closed for the entire 2026 summer season due to extensive disrepair, including electrical and leak issues. The pool was built back in the 1930s. It received its last major renovation over 35 years ago. The Missouri Department of Natural Resources Division of Energy will host an energy forum at 1:30 p.m. this afternoon. You can join on WebEx. 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
1: Heavy metal stars. Most of them you think probably tatted up.
2: A lot at this point. It's rare to not have tattoos.
1: But there are several that do not have tattoos.
2: Okay.
1: Like zero tattoos. Like, for instance, these are heavy metal stars with no tattoos. See if they surprise you. Zakk Wylde.
2: Really?
1: He says he never did get inked. He'd want mother, father, and then a big Jesus on his back if he ever did it. But he says none so far.
2: I mean, at this point, if he's not, then I don't, maybe he will, but I would say he's not going to at this point.
1: Same. Dave Mustaine.
2: Uh-huh.
1: Quote, you don't put bumper stickers on a Mercedes.
2: Well, that's thinking highly of your body. I like that. Good for you, Dave.
1: Bruce Dickinson,
2: uh-huh.
1: Lead singer of Iron Maiden.
2: Uh-huh.
1: Lars Ulrich.
2: Neither of them have tattoos?
1: Lars, he's not keen on the idea of somebody sticking needles in him.
2: Okay, so it's that for him.
1: Fellow needophobics, Alice Cooper, are also tattoo-free. Okay. They don't like the needles.
2: Yeah, sure.
1: Which I can relate to.
2: Yeah.
1: I bit the bullet, but...
2: Yeah, you have them.
1: Mm-hmm. But
2: I am tattoo-free.
1: You are,
2: I have as
1: you
2: many
1: are.
2: Tattoos as Zakk Wylde, which blows my mind.
1: Yeah. You should always tell everybody, I have as many
2: tattoos as Zakk Wylde.
1: Never answered.
2: Or Alice Cooper.
1: Yeah.
2: Or, you know, yeah, Bruce Dickinson.
1: Yeah. Trent Reznor. All the way back in 1994, he said that not having tattoos was, quote, what makes me stand out today.
2: Oh, you thought that in 1994. Today, even more so. Like, I do think it's, let's say just as a poll in our office, how many people do you think have tattoos as opposed to don't?
1: Right.
2: I would say I'm in the minority in the doesn't have tattoos category by a long shot. Used to, tattoos were like for hard asses, bikers, military vets. Now everybody has them. Everybody has them.
1: True. And original Slipknot drummer Joey Jordison.
2: Okay.
1: He once claimed he was actually covered in tattoos.
2: Okay.
1: But they were done in visible ink. Which I think is awesome. I got tons of tattoos. They're just invisible inked.
2: Maybe that's what I've got going on.
1: Yeah, of course, Joey passed away in 21.
2: Okay.
1: But there you go. Some rock and rollers, no tattoos. That might have surprised you.
2: Yeah.
1: Here's Rich Glitter.
3: This is not headline news. Gas prices in Los Angeles are approaching $9 a gallon. The price is so high, Keanu Reeves took the bus for the first time since Speed. Britney Spears was spotted screaming, barking, and clutching a knife at an L.A. restaurant. Britney, that's no way to act at a restaurant. Save it for an Instagram video. Kris Jenner says Ozempic makes her sick. Right back at ya, responded Ozempic. And in sports, Aaron Rodgers will play for the Steelers again. So at least we know one thing about his mystery wife. She must be annoying to be around. This is not headline news.
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1: 420 this afternoon. 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
1: All right, it's time for another round of the Topic Bucket here on a Monday.
2: Okay.
1: Let's see what the Topic Bucket has.
3: Are you ready?
2: I am.
1: All right. Would you rather sneeze every time you say hi or have the urge to pee every time you ask a question?
2: I think I have more questions. And
1: would you?
2: The urge to pee is awful, I think, if you just constantly had that.
1: Yeah, would you rather sneeze every time you say hi or have the urge to pee every time you ask a question?
2: So I'm going with sneeze when I say hi. In allergy season, sometimes if I don't take my medicine, I do that anyway.
1: I am going with the same thing because I don't think having the urge to pee, because
2: that's uncomfortable,
1: it's
2: man.
1: It's good to ask some questions from time to time.
2: I was thinking,
1: I just will do my best not to ever say hi to anybody.
2: Yeah, I can avoid that.
1: Chris is really rude.
2: I cannot avoid asking questions. How many questions do we ask each other on the show every morning?
1: Right. And then you can't. I'd feel just, like I would have to pee all the time.
2: Exactly.
1: That's a bad call.
2: I can't do that. I've got to just be the sneezer. So what? I'm the weird sneezer guyer. Fine. So be it.
1: All right.
2: That's what I'm taking.
1: Okay. What else we got here? Would you rather wear jeans one size too small or shoes two sizes too big? Would you rather wear jeans one size too small or shoes two sizes too big?
2: Both are terrible. Both are awful.
1: Two sizes, that's on the shoes. That's what makes it. If it was one size, it's not bad. Two sizes.
2: One size too small. Like, can I get them buttoned?
1: I don't know.
2: I don't either. If I can get them buttoned, like jeans have a nice way of at least as you wear them through the day, loosening up a little bit. Those shoes will always be too big. It'll just be, it won't feel any better through the day. You know what I mean?
1: Got to stuff socks in there.
2: Yeah, something like that. Just clown shoe the whole time. I guess I'm going tight pants. I think I am.
1: Every pants you wear will be skinny jeans.
2: Just getting tight on me. I think I'm going tight pants. I'll be blowing them out.
1: Tight pant guy.
2: Yeah.
1: Bobby's tight pant guy.
2: Nut huggers everywhere I go.
1: Now, that image right there. Welcome to Monday. I think I'm going the shoes too big.
2: It's the more comfortable of the two, I suppose.
1: I don't know.
2: I don't like flopping
1: around. I mean, flopping around in two size too big, that's a lot.
2: It is a lot.
1: You know, on the plus side,
2: I feel like you'd be walking kind of like you wear the flippers for swimming.
1: Like a scuba diver?
2: Yeah, scuba diver flippers. I think that's how you walk.
1: Probably.
2: Yeah, it would be.
1: So you would walk funny.
2: Oh, yeah, you'd definitely
1: walk
2: funny.
1: I'm still taking the shoes.
2: I will walk funny, too. with the tight pants. I don't think I'm going to be
1: tight
2: old.
1: Tight pants.
2: Just one size too small. Surely I could still. I don't know. I don't really want to try either one of those things. They both seem terribly uncomfortable.
1: I think I am going to. Too big of shoes.
2: What say you? You can text us or drop a question that you want to throw into the topic bucket. 417-659-9797.
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19: Partly to mostly cloudy from this morning to the afternoon hours with gusty winds out of the south and a few showers and thunderstorms as the high hits 87. Scattered storms may pop up tonight with a low in the upper 60s. Cooler tomorrow with rain increasing into the afternoon hours and a high of 75 degrees. I'm Jeff Maher.
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6: On Sunday night, 55-year-old Gerald from Iowa decided to do something perfectly normal. Okay. He loaded his pet zebra, his pet parrot,
7: yes,
6: into the front seat of his truck.
7: Look, how the hell do you get a zebra in the front seat? And also, was it sitting on its butt?
6: And took them to the bar. So the three of them could all get drunk together.
7: I see nothing wrong with this.
6: There is one problem, really, with this. For some idiotic reason, the bar told Gerald he couldn't bring his zebra inside.
7: What is wrong with this country anymore? It's like you can't even go have a drink with your zebra these days.
6: So Gerald left the animals in the car, and he got drunk alone.
7: Yeah. He just left a zebra, and
6: he was parrots.
7: Like, I'm still going to the bar.
6: Don't forget about the parrots.
7: Sorry, guys. You're going to have to sit out here.
6: You guys talk to each other.
7: Okay.
6: Well, after he was done, he went outside, and a group of people had gathered.
7: Yes. Oh, that's an attraction.
6: Around his truck to take photos.
7: Of course.
6: Of the zebra and the parrot in the front of the truck.
7: I can see how that might happen.
6: Gerald thinks one of them must have snitched on him, ratted him out to the cops.
7: Probably.
6: Because as soon as he got behind the wheel, they were waiting and pulled him over.
7: Oh, man. It's so good.
6: He told the cops that he and his girlfriend treat the zebra and parrot like their children.
7: Mm-hmm.
6: And he took them to the bar because he really wanted to hang out with them. They're a lot of fun.
7: Yeah.
6: And everybody else probably have fun, too, hanging out with the zebra and the parrot.
7: I feel like he might be right.
6: But now he's facing charges for driving drunk.
7: Yep.
6: No words if he's charged with any kind of animal stuff.
7: I don't know about that, but I think he may be right. It would at least get a lot of conversation. Did you see the guy with the zebra over there?
6: That's Gerald.
7: And the parrot. Oh, Gerald? Yeah, he brings the zebra in every week. Okay, well, it's amazing that he just decided to go on in anyway, even though the animals couldn't go in. That's maybe my favorite part. He was going to have a drink.
6: Yes.
7: Regardless of whether they could have one, too. I guess you can't just leave your zebra and parrot in the car anymore, you dumbass.
1: What a dumbass.
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1: Part of the show, we find out what we learned on the show today. Bobby, what did you learn?
2: Well, I learned you can take rotisserie chicken on an airplane. I would not have guessed that, but that is, according to TSA, acceptable to take on a plane. Now, I can take that, but I can't take a can of any drink. But I can take a rotisserie chicken. Yeah. Liquids, though, under a certain...
1: 3.5 ounces.
2: I'd almost argue those rotisserie chickens have more liquid in them than that sometimes.
1: They might.
2: What did you learn today?
1: That you would rather have a head the size of a tennis ball by wearing tight pants.
2: No, I didn't say those two together. That was two separate discussions.
1: In the topic bug today, it was tennis ball head or watermelon head. You want tennis ball. And the other was tight pants or big shoes, and you went tight pants.
2: Yeah. Because I'm going to strut around, baby. Show off the butt I don't have. Let's share one more laugh. What do we have?
1: Jerry Seinfeld on things are never good enough for Americans.
3: 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I just went from the fridge to the couch. 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I'm not clicking.
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0: Lauren, Big Dog, 97.9. Megan Love here. Windy out there. Got that cold front blowing in. You know what that means. Severe weather, especially tonight. Yeah, so if you haven't gotten our free severe weather texting service, get it now. 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You can never be too careful.
1: Oh, what a beautiful day. The sun, the breeze.
2: What was that?
1: Don't look at it.
2: But the pile of leaves, they're laughing.
1: Don't engage, honey. You'll only make it worse.
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15: Partly to mostly cloudy from this morning to the afternoon hours with gusty winds out of the south and a few showers and thunderstorms as the high hits 87. Scattered storms may pop up tonight with a low in the upper 60s. Cooler tomorrow with rain increasing into the afternoon hours and a high of 75 degrees. I'm Jeff Maher.
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Pretty Reckless, their new one, When I Wake Up, Big Dog, 97.9. 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
1: With winds gusting up out of the south today, the high should climb to 87 with an occasional shower thunderstorm. Tonight, gusty winds and scattered storms with a low of 68. Cooler on Tuesday, rain will increase into the afternoon, the high of 75. Some early showers Wednesday, otherwise cloudy with a high in the upper 60s. I'm Jeff Maher.
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It's Megan Love. Silver Dollar City tickets up for grabs. Yeah, summer is almost here. 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
2: With winds gusting up out of the south today, the high should climb to 87 with an occasional shower thunderstorm. Tonight, gusty winds and scattered storms with a low of 68. Cooler on Tuesday, rain will increase into the afternoon, the high of 75. Some early showers Wednesday, otherwise cloudy with a high in the upper 60s. I'm Jeff Maher.
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0: I'll prefer hairier men to those with less hair. 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Yeah. 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Skid Row, Led Zeppelin, Metallica next.
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host, Big Dog, 97.9. What's up? It's Megan Love. Appreciate you rocking the Monday with us. And here's some good news. If you're a guy that's on the hairier side, new survey shows that women overall

0: 97 Philly 9, a documentary on Travis Barker coming to Hulu this summer. Oh, and I just heard that a documentary on Ozzy and Sharon coming in 2028. That's according to Jack Osborne. Like, I'd watched one on Ozzy, but Sharon, is that necessary? Does anybody really care? Let's be honest. Nickelback, Living Color. I got Chili Peppers next on Big Dog 97 Philly 9.
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14: With winds gusting up out of the south today, the high should climb to 87 with an occasional shower thunderstorm. Tonight, gusty winds and scattered storms with a low of 68. Cooler on Tuesday, rain will increase into the afternoon with a high of 75. Some early showers Wednesday, otherwise cloudy with a high in the upper 60s. I'm Jeff Maher.

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0: Nothing More, Free Fall, Big Dog, 97.9. It's Megan Love. Thought this is interesting. A new study shows the ideal amount of sleep for an adult. 6.5 to 7.8 hours a night is, according to this study, the quote, sleep sweet spot. Yeah, try saying that five times fast. Any more, any less could accelerate aging, which I always knew, like, the less sleep, the worse off you are. But I thought you could never have enough sleep. Apparently, that is not true. The more you know.
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1: Did you see Saturday Night Live this past weekend with Will Ferrell and, of course, Sir Paul McCartney as a musical guest? Chad Smith of the Red Hot Chili Peppers played in Paul's band, which I think they just did it for the joke. And I don't want to spoil anything. So if you haven't seen it, watch in the opening monologue, you'll be like, oh, okay. It was very confusing for me. I woke up to my TV being on and SNL playing and Chad Smith was speaking, but I thought it was Will Ferrell. It was a whole thing. Anyway, if you know, you know. And if not, well, you'll have something to watch later tonight. It's Big Dog 97.9. I'll get some Red Hots coming up.
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5: With winds gusting up out of the south today, the high should climb to 87 with an occasional shower or thunderstorm. Tonight, gusty winds and scattered storms with a low of 68. Cooler on Tuesday, rain will increase into the afternoon with a high of 75. Some early showers Wednesday, otherwise cloudy with a high in the upper 60s. I'm Jeff Maher.
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0: You know, if Sebastian Bach had been filling in for, say, I don't know, Paul Stanley and Kiss, I would have expected him to be up on stage with the star painted on his eye. But Sebastian Bach filling in for Dee Snider with Twisted Sister, is that blasphemy to see him? Is he going to wear the costume? And if he does wear the costume, how weird is that going to be? These are the things that I lose sleep at, you know, thinking about whether or not Sebastian Bach will wear the Dee Snider costume. I'm going to play some Twisted coming up. It's Big Dog 97.9.
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Remember when the Scorpions played Rocklahoma on their 50th anniversary, and they were the greatest band out of the whole 3 days? 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

0: Remember that video? It's gone viral a few different times at the Green Day show. It's like, I think it was an iHeart concert, and Billy Joe freaks out because he realizes the band only has 1 minute left in their set, and he goes off on this whole "I'm not Justin Bieber" thing. I don't know why that just popped into my head. I'm thinking, what other dumb things have people been doing?
1: It's Chris Purple Hayes and Bobby's Daily Dumbass Flashback.
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8: On Sunday night, 55-year-old Gerald from Iowa decided to do something perfectly normal. Okay. He loaded his pet zebra, his pet parrot,
9: yes,
8: into the front seat of his truck.
9: Look, how the hell do you get a zebra in the front seat? And also, was it sitting on its butt?
8: It took them to the bar. So the three of them could all get drunk together.
9: I see nothing wrong with this.
8: There is one problem, really, with this. For some idiotic reason, the bar told Gerald he couldn't bring his zebra inside.
9: What is wrong with this country anymore? It's like you can't even go have a drink with your zebra these days.
8: So Gerald left the animals in the car, and he got drunk alone.
9: Yeah. He just left a zebra, and he was like,
8: I'm still going to the bar. Don't forget about the parrot.
9: Sorry, guys. You're going to have to sit out here.
8: You guys talk to each other.
9: Okay.
8: Well, after he was done, he went outside, and a group of people had gathered.
9: Yes. Oh, that's an attraction.
8: Around his truck to take photos.
9: Of course.
8: Of the zebra and the parrot in the front of the truck.
9: I can see how that might happen.
8: Gerald thinks one of them must have snitched on him, ratted him out to the cops.
9: Probably.
8: Because as soon as he got behind the wheel, they were waiting and pulled him over.
9: Oh, man. It's so good.
8: He told the cops that he and his girlfriend treat the zebra and parrot like their children.
9: Mm-hmm.
8: And he took them to the bar because he really wanted to hang out with them. They're a lot of fun.
9: Yeah.
8: And everybody else probably have fun, too, hanging out with the zebra and the parrot.
9: I feel like he might be right.
8: But now he's facing charges for driving drunk.
9: Yep.
8: No words if he's charged with any kind of animal stuff.
9: I don't know about that, but I think he may be right. It would at least get a lot of conversation. Did you see the guy with the zebra over there?
8: Oh, it's Gerald.
9: And the parrot. Oh, Gerald? Yeah, he brings the zebra in every week. Okay, well, it's amazing that he just decided to go on in anyway, even though the animals couldn't go in. That's maybe my favorite part. He was going to have a drink.
8: Yes.
9: Regardless of whether they could have one, too. I guess you can't just leave your zebra and parrot in the car anymore, you dumbass.
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26: With winds gusting up out of the south today, the high should climb to 87 with an occasional shower or thunderstorm. Tonight, gusty winds and scattered storms with a low of 68. Cooler on Tuesday, rain will increase into the afternoon with a high of 75. Some early showers Wednesday, otherwise cloudy with a high in the upper 60s. I'm Jeff Maher.
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Oh, I-

Man, we got a great show for the 420 hookup this week on Big Dog 97.9. We have Godsmack. It's the Rise of Rock World Tour with Stone Temple Pilots and Dorothy. 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

it's so. It's Big Dog 97.9 and Maze. Here's a little ditty. This band should have been so much bigger than they were, but when they hit the scene in New York, everybody was into glam bands. Straight up gritty rock and roll was not the vibe back then. Ram Jam, man. It's Big Dog 97.9.

I wish it was 420 for many reasons, but today mostly because I have Godsmack tickets for the 420 hookup. True story. 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

0: Paul McCartney's band over the weekend on Saturday Night Live, and I think they just did it for the bit because Will Ferrell was the host, and I think earlier today I was talking about him. I called him Will Smith. Will Ferrell was the host, and Chad Smith, of course, you know, they look alike, so they did this whole bit in the opening monologue. That's the drummer that's been with Paul McCartney's been with him for like 25 years. He's never missed a gig. It had to just be for the joke. I'm gonna play some Red Hot Chili Peppers coming up. All right, it's Big Dog 97.9.
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21: Storm potential still around tonight. A few scattered showers and storms across the region. Anything that does get started could have some gusty winds and some heavy downpours. Could be an isolated severe storm somewhere. Lows in the mid to upper 60s, a breezy south wind. My meteorologist Mark Thibodeau.
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I cannot wait to see Godsmack in the Rise of Rock World Tour. They're touring with STP and Dorothy. Playing the Morton Amphitheater in Kansas City on Friday, June 12th. And I've got a pair of tickets right now for the 420 hookup. 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
4: Not sure.
3: That's okay.
4: I'm on the spot there.
3: Don't have to know.
4: I've been on a concert kick lately, so maybe just do some more of that.
3: That's pretty fun. Pretty good to me. I like the sound of it. All right. Well, best of luck to you. Here are the rules.
2: 10 questions in 60 seconds. If you answer all 10 correctly in 60 seconds, we'll give you $1,000. Any point you're not sure about a question, you can say pass. We'll come back to it if there's enough time. And whatever the first answer is you give us, that is the official answer.
3: All right, man. Are you ready?
4: Let's go.
5: Your $1,000 minute starts in 3, 2, 1.
3: Which video game character is a plumber? Sonic, Mario, or Link?
4: Mario.
3: Among flowers, rose, tulip, and daisy, which one comes first alphabetically?
4: Daisy.
3: Is the giant panda native to Australia, China, or India?
4: China.
3: Who had the 1982 Eye of the Tiger hit song?
4: Survivor.
3: How many balls are in a set of pool balls?
4: 16.
3: What punctuation mark is used in contractions?
4: Apostrophe.
3: Spell the word yacht.
4: Pass.
3: What gemstone is the birthstone for February?
4: Amethyst.
3: What state is known as the Peace Garden State?
4: Massachusetts.
2: All right. Buzzer got us there.
3: All right, Steve. Let's go back and look at one. We know we passed on one.
2: We did pass.
4: Yes.
2: Spell the word yacht.
3: I think, I'll be honest, I'm kind of vouching for him. I think he spelled it right.
4: Hey, it's close.
3: Does that not count?
2: I don't think is a word. So, it seemed right. I was trying for you, man. Or a letter, I should say.
4: Just brain fart.
2: Yacht is Y-A-C-H-T.
4: Yeah.
2: And what state is known as the Peace Garden State? That is actually North Dakota.
4: Did not know that one.
3: Everything else was right, Steve. You gave it a great run this morning, man. No $1,000, but we still got a cool prize coming your way.
2: Yeah, I got one of the vintage, old school, limited edition Rocktober t-shirts.
4: Yes, I was hoping for that.
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10: Storm potential still around tonight. A few scattered showers and storms across the region. Anything that does get started could have some gusty winds and some heavy downpours. Could be an isolated severe storm somewhere. Lows in the mid to upper 60s, a breezy south wind. My meteorologist Mark Thibodeau.
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12: Who's

You know, there was a time when all the guys in the Beastie Boys were really heavy into coke, and they started getting super paranoid, because I guess that's what that drug does to you. They were thoroughly convinced that everybody was out to get them. The band's management was out to get them. The record company was out to get them. Hell, the fans were out to get them. So they wrote a song, and they're like, this is our tell. Like, we're on to you. We know what you're up to. I'm going to play that song coming up next on Big Dog 97.9. Looking.

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3: 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Thanks for hanging on Big Dog 97.9. Woody Show is coming up next, all right? 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

0: We're into another new hour. Woody, Greg, Menace, yeah. Gina Grad.
1: Yeah.
0: Phone's open, 877-44-WOODY. You can send us a text over to 22987. So this dude decided that his super sweet Cybertruck needed to be on the sand. He was having a beach day.
2: Hell yeah. Oh, yeah.
0: But despite being such a cool truck, it didn't make it very far, and it got stuck right on the edge of the sand.
3: Uh-oh.
0: So the guy tries to hit the gas, adjusting, even got some fence posts to try to, you know, put under the tires to get some traction, but nothing worked. And then somebody stepped in and helped him. A hero, some would say. They hooked up a rope from their vehicle to the Cybertruck, and they pulled it out of the sand.
3: Oh, babe.
0: The hero's vehicle that saved the Cybertruck? A Toyota Sienna minivan.
1: Yay!
4: Hell yeah.
0: Dude, the Cybertruck had to get rescued by a minivan.
2: I'd like to see some photos or video of this.
0: There is video. The whole rescue took about 30 seconds. It's viral online. The comments are loaded with people saying how this is such a bad look for people like Seabass and the Cybertruck. Yeah. But, dude, having to have your Cybertruck pulled out of the sand by a minivan...
2: This is, we're missing some very big facts here.
0: There's a video.
2: I said we're missing some facts here. I didn't say video. I think he doesn't know what the hell he's doing, because you can see video. There's Cybertrucks are doing rock crawls. They have each wheel has its own motor in a lot of cases. Like, there's no reason that it should get stuck in sand. And
3: to be fair, the Sienna is definitely not in the sand pulling it out.
0: It's got to rescue the Cybertruck.
2: This is clearly user error.
3: But the Sienna, dude, people go hard for the Sienna.
0: Dude, Gabriel Iglesias.
3: Yeah, he bought two of them.
0: Yeah, he loved it so much. Yeah. I forget how many cup holders you said it's got.
3: Yeah, it's like 18 cup holders.
1: That's the reason.
3: Yeah.
2: Well, this just goes to prove my point. Anytime you got a ruly-ass thing.
3: Like a Sienna.
2: Right. Or a Cybertruck, any chance you can get to take a shot, you know, someone's going
0: to... It is pretty funny, though, like when you have to have a truck rescued by a minivan. That doesn't matter what truck it is. If the truck gets rescued by a minivan... That's pretty entertaining.
1: Mm-hmm.
0: So Gabriel Iglesias, and he was on Club Shay Shay, and he was going off about how much he loves his Sienna.
5: You know what my favorite car is? It blows people's mind. Toyota Sienna, a minivan, is my favorite car to drive. I drove it here today.
3: Yeah, that's
5: all I got. A minivan. You know what I love about that car? It has 18 cup holders. It gets like 500 miles every time you fill it up. It's hybrid. It has never failed me. It never breaks down. The maintenance on it is minimal. I love practicality.
6: Okay.
5: Because of the amount of times I've been left on the side of the road, that freaking Sienna is clutch.
0: Yeah. Mm-hmm. It can also rescue your friend who drives a Cybertruck.
2: I just pulled up that video, and you said it, and you lied about it, of course. He didn't just get onto the sand. He was really way out there deep into, like, the thick, soft sand.
0: So he was on the edge of the sand.
2: It's not the edge at all. Of course.
1: Wait, the edge of the sand means what you're saying.
2: No, he was out deep, thick into like the big, soft, like dooney, hilly stuff.
1: Yeah, Woody, you really sold us a bill of goods.
0: Uh-huh. All right. Yep. That's what we did.
2: And the Sienna, of course, was, it was back up on like the very thin.
0: So that to me makes it even, that makes it even worse for the Cybertruck. That it still got rescued by a minivan, even that deeper.
2: Well, the minivan was
0: into
2: on
0: the soft stuff.
2: The minivan wasn't in the thick stuff with it.
0: No, but the fact that you had to have it rescued by a minivan, you can't make this story be good for a Cybertruck.
2: I just made it better, actually.
0: I don't
7: think the Cybertruck was any further out than a lifeguard truck would be. If anything, it was like right next to the main driveway thing.
2: It's very deep, very thick. I'm seeing it right now.
0: Thank you.
2: Still saying
7: right there.
0: He's getting choked by his cape for the Cybertruck.
2: You guys are getting choked by your hate for the Cybertruck.
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20: Storm potential still around tonight. A few scattered showers and storms across the region. Anything that does get started could have some gusty winds and some heavy downpours. Could be an isolated severe storm somewhere. Lows in the mid to upper 60s, a breezy south wind. My meteorologist Mark Thibodeau.

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1: Do that.
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0: We're
1: Let's
0: doing it.
1: All
2: Wouldn't
1: go
2: be the first
1: in.
2: Time Greg no and way. I did it.
3: Oh, crap.
2: Yeah.
4: The Woody Show.
5: That's just so we could be clear. The Cybertruck was on the edge of the sand.
6: It was.
5: And had to be rescued by the Toyota Sienna.
6: About 10 inches.
5: I had some other independent reviews.
7: Independent?
5: Yep.
7: Was the sand not thick and deep and fluffy?
5: It was out in the middle.
6: You're like,
5: right. No,
6: it was way out in the sand.
5: Literally right off the path.
7: The point being, any truck.
5: That's not what you said.
7: No, that's not what you said.
5: It's not what you said.
7: The point being that any truck in that thick and soft sand would probably get stuck. But
8: so how do the lifeguard trucks do it?
7: Because
8: they
7: have different tires.
8: These tires look pretty big.
7: Those are standard. It's not about big, it's about the tread. Those are standard Cybertruck street tires.
8: It's way out in the sand.
7: It is.
5: About how far, Greg? You watched it?
8: Maybe 8 to 10 inches from the main
1: maybe
8: path.
1: A foot.
7: Out into the thick and soft sand where any truck would possibly get stuck. And again, the Cybertruck does have
8: a foot away.
1: Yeah, it's right next to the sidewalk.
7: The Cybertruck does have a sand mode, which this guy probably wasn't employing properly. Again, but low information dummies key on it because they see Cybertruck and like,
5: And then you watch the video and you're like, wow.
7: Yeah, the sand's really thick and soft.
5: Because
8: it's so far out.

0: And
1: it's so far out.
0: Let's not gloss over the headline is that it got pulled out by a minivan, which is pretty funny.
2: Which was on the hard packed surface.
0: Pretty funny.
1: Which is how far from where this truck was?
2: Oh, feet and feet.
0: Feet and feet.
1: Few inches.
0: Okay. What could go wrong here, guys? You can now share your financial data with ChatGPT.
3: Oh, awesome.
1: And should.
0: What could go wrong? And then people wonder, like, well, how did that happen? How did I get my information stolen?
2: Yeah, I don't want to be on the grid.
4: How did I get hacked?
0: Yeah, how do I have all these, like, unexplained charges? So this is ChatGPT. They announced that select users will now be able to connect their accounts to more than 12,000 financial institutions to the chatbot to view financial dashboards of their recent financial activity. And they got a partnership with Intuit, which would be able to schedule sessions with local tax experts through ChatGPT. But we're all just assuming. And when they say, oh, well, we don't really hold on. Your information is not stored. Even with ChatGPT, when you could set it up where it doesn't store any of your questions as, quote, memory or anything that you... ask it to look at as memory. I still don't necessarily believe that because isn't that the way that these things learn?
3: Well, yeah.
0: They need all that stuff to get smarter, customize it. Right.
3: And isn't the whole thing like what wasn't everyone freaking out that all this ChatGPT stuff is being given to the government anyway? That's where people are like, I'm off board. I do Claude now.
0: Whatever the AI thing is, like, I don't see how it's a really good idea. They say don't upload your, if you're trying to, because people are using that for medical stuff, don't upload your medical record into.
4: But do you even trust that whatever hospital you're going to has a solid, like, server that has all your medical records anyways, you know? So
0: there's a difference between somebody getting hacked and there's, you know, then somebody uploading all their stuff, their financial stuff to ChatGPT.
4: Yeah, I'm thinking
0: voluntarily putting it in there.
3: I also, though, on the other hand, I guess I'm just wondering what could go wrong. What does it matter?
0: All your financial accounts?
3: I mean, who are you?
0: Greg, what could go wrong?
1: Yeah, what could go wrong? Putting everything.
3: Give me an example. So somebody, you're not putting actual, I mean, there's no, you're giving all your information.
0: Yeah.
3: And then somebody hacks in.
4: Well,
3: and takes everything.
4: You put all your information because then they know what banks that you have. Also, I mean, I'm sure now they have
0: account numbers,
4: your email address, and
3: we're talking specifically about hackers, not about the AI itself.
0: No, the AI itself because it's all there. Okay. And so if it's using this information, like eventually, like can't you, as it learns, you go, tell me about Gina Gratz.
3: Yeah, that's my question. Is the call coming from inside the house or are we talking about hackers? But that, I mean, yeah.
0: Remember the guy,
3: scary.
0: I forget, who was it? There was a guy, LifeLock? Was it LifeLock?
3: Oh, yeah.
0: The
3: guy who started information.
0: Yeah, the guy who started LifeLock and he was so confident
3: that
0: your stuff was safe.
3: Yes.
0: You know, even if somebody got your social security number.
1: And he publicized his.
0: And so he put his out there in his ads.
3: Smart,
0: and then he got destroyed.
1: Within minutes.
4: You get a challenge.
0: It's a legendary story. I mean, there is all this stuff that, I mean, they took this guy, you know, and just, used his social security number for everything.
4: But I know this is a little extreme, but when it comes to the AI stuff, I've made a separate email account and a separate account and phone number, everything just to, when I use AI.
5: Oh, you have a separate phone number and everything.
4: Yeah, everything.
5: Usually it ends up getting linked even if you create a new email or
4: something. Yeah, everything's totally separate.
0: Hey, Menace finally, how Greg finally came around on Amazon.
1: Oh, God.
0: But
1: took a minute.
0: But Menace being the tech guy that he is, the tech forward guy that he is, he just came around on Apple Pay.
4: Yeah.
0: Recently.
4: Just recently.
0: Yeah.
5: I know. I would have thought me for that
1: he would be like the first adopter of it.
0: Yeah, he didn't trust him for the longest time.
4: For the longest time, but then...
0: You still don't even do Face ID,
4: right? I don't do Face ID.
0: Doesn't do Face ID. No, never did the thing where, you know, you have your use your thumb to unlock your phone.
4: Always
0: do any of that.
4: Yep. Yeah. Just passwords. I don't know. I wasn't about it, but then when I traveled, like, the tab just became so much easier. So then I adopted it, and then that's what I use all the time now. I hate places that don't have tap.
0: One more story under the headline, what could go wrong? A new physical wave of physical ID pushing robots beyond rigid programming and towards systems that can learn, adapt, and problem solve on their own in the real world, being pre-programmed. So instead of having it be

0: oh, well, this robot does this pre-programmed task. These next generation robots, quote, are being trained with AI models that let them learn through experience, like watching, trial and error, and combining skills they already know. That means a robot that has learned tasks like handling objects, making drinks, or cleaning could eventually, recombine those abilities to do more complex work that it wasn't explicitly taught. It just learns it through experience. So you're letting these robots then become completely like thinking
1: on their own. Yeah.
0: Thinking for themselves. Like, why? Okay. Why would we teach them how to do that?
1: Yeah, that's...
0: It's fine to have them taught
1: much.
0: For doing a specific task. Like, oh, fold my laundry.
2: Do the dishes.
0: Yeah. Cool.
1: There's a video this week
2: that... Don't you want your robot to be a go-getter and take the initiative? Yeah.
3: is there a department where somebody focuses on, like, don't let them get too smart?
1: There's a video this week that's super popular about a humanoid robot that's just separating packages, and they're doing it versus a human. And the human was able to separate probably 100 more packages than the robot, but then they didn't take in consideration, like, this robot never went to take a lunch break. It never goes on vacation.
2: Work all day.
0: And Greg, it's not going to go on pregnancy leave.
4: And let's say your little robot's there making tea for your grandma or whatever, and your grandma falls. You want your robot to say, sorry, I cannot pick up grandma.
1: I don't know what to do.
3: I can only pick up sugar cubes.
4: Kidding.
2: Yeah, it would be a pleasant surprise.
4: Exactly.
2: Yeah. Oh, I made your bed for you. Oh, thanks. Hey, I didn't even ask.
3: Thank you.
0: Now, the big claim here is that this could make robots dramatically more capable and potentially outperform humans in certain physical jobs within the next few years. But it's also raising concerns about how much autonomy machines should have.
4: All of it.
3: Yeah, well, because it depends on who has this robot, right? Somebody could theoretically build an army and teach them to do anything that they want. That's negative, not just like, oh, we have robots to clean our house.
0: Now, we have
3: they
0: all
3: could
0: seen
3: steal,
0: Terminator.
3: They could do whatever, right?
1: iRobot.
4: I steal you.
1: Coincidentally, I got an email this morning about my robot. And they said that it's on the way.
0: Menace bought one of those, what's
1: One
0: it called?
1: X Technologies.
0: One X Neo. Technologies.
4: They look like they're like in burlap sacks.
1: Yeah.
0: It does.
4: Soft brown.
0: Yeah, the face kind of looks like one of those little Amazon speakers that looks like a magic eight ball.
1: No, that's a different one. That's a cheap ass one.
3: This looks like a fencing mask.
1: Yeah.
0: Oh, okay. Yeah.
2: That's
0: yeah.
2: Squid Games.
1: That's the wall, like legit, the one that you just mentioned. Again, legit, that's the one that you can buy on Walmart.com for like $8,000.
0: Oh, that's it?
2: That's the ghetto one.
1: That's the ghetto one. That's the one that just dances.
0: Oh.
1: Yeah.
2: Oh, that's right.
1: And walks around.
2: So no real purpose, right?
0: Yeah.
2: So when they say on the way, that's pretty vague.
1: They said this year.
2: So. Oh, this
1: we'll
2: year.
1: We'll see. And I already saw people that have them. So
3: what color did you get?
1: I got like a tan one.
3: Yeah, okay. Yeah. There's tan, blue, and black.
1: Yeah, I got tan. And then, again, we'll play around with it here. If we get bored, I'll just send it to my dad. You're like, here, do his... mow his lawn or something.
3: Just let it out in the street and see what happens to it.
1: Oh, it'll be killed. I mean, I would love for it to like go down the street and like pick up some racing canes for us or something, but somebody is going to knock that thing over.
0: So Menace is waiting to see if this thing ever shows up. I'm waiting to see if something shows up that I brought up on the air and now I went ahead and I just bought it to see. Bump box, that big
2: boombox
3: thing. Oh, yeah.
0: But it's a Kickstarter thing.
1: Yeah.
0: Now, the thing with Kickstarter is that you can put money into it and then you never get
1: the actual
0: product. Never get the actual product. Although this thing, and people pointed out to me, has been around a long time and it's already like been produced. And so they're selling.
4: The Kickstarter is kind of fake.
0: Right. Yeah, they're just using Kickstarter as the shop, so to speak, for these things. Now, it told me that I'm not going to get it until July.
1: That's weird. All right. That's not too far away.
0: Which is not too far away, but for something that's already up and running,
3: I
0: thought, okay.
3: Just send it to me.
0: Yeah. And if I never end up getting it, I think it was like $700 or something.
1: Damn.
0: You know. Now, this thing looks pretty cool.
4: Pocket change.
3: What do? Like put it on your shoulder, walk around?
0: You could. It could look really cool.
1: Yeah.
0: Then put some cardboard down, do some break dancing and stuff.
3: Oh, yeah. Sick.
1: But if you have old tapes and stuff like that, that's cool.
0: Cassette, CD, it does all the Bluetooth stuff. And but it looks like an old school 80s boombox. So aesthetically, it's very cool.
1: Sweet. Yeah.
0: You know, but
2: probably then just put it in your office or something.
0: Right. Because I have all this old media from like all these like days of being in radio. Mm-hmm. I have a couple things that are only on CD that I haven't digitized. I have cassettes from all these different shows that I did from radio station 30 years ago.
2: Yeah.
0: It'd be cool to be able to just pop in and play.
1: There's this new thing that I keep on seeing online for all your old video cassettes. It's like the size of an iPhone, and then you just plug in the cords into it.
0: Yeah, I've seen that.
1: And you can just, it'll put it like on a little SD card for you.
0: Right.
1: So I definitely
0: What's an SD card, Greg?
2: That's the little teeny tiny little card inside your phone.
1: The micro SD or just that regular
2: the
1: SD?
2: The regular one.
1: Oh, okay.
2: It's also pretty small. Yeah. They're both pretty small.
0: Right, yeah. More Woody shows next. Hang on. The Woody-

0: anybody got any weddings on their schedule to go to?
1: Yes.
2: No.
0: Yeah. Yours?
3: Your own.
1: No. No, my cousin in September.
2: Oh, I have September as well, but yeah. In Mexico City.
1: Oh, and I have another one in Massachusetts in July.
0: My cousin's getting married in July. I thought June was the big...
4: It used to be the thing.
5: I just had one last month.
0: Yeah.
2: Yeah, I'm kind of like aging out of weddings, though, where it's more like, you know, divorce parties or still some like kids' birthdays and stuff.
0: But yeah, we're kind of past the whole baby shower thing.
4: Well, yeah, we're certainly past the first wedding, the first marriage.
0: Yeah, so it's like younger cousins and stuff now.
1: Yeah, exactly.
0: Like my other cousin just got married, you know, last October, went to that one. Yeah, this one coming up in July. But anyway, Gina saw this thing, this couple... Oh. And weddings are a little bit different now. Like the newer, younger, you know, wedding, younger people and the newer,
3: like more scaled down.
0: The newer wedding trends are a little bit different than the traditional stuff.
4: Yeah. And that's fine.
0: Which is fine. But let's see if this sounds any good to you, because this couple had a list of things that they're not going to do at their wedding.
4: Mm-hmm.
0: So just listen to this and tell me, will this be the worst wedding ever? Here we go.
6: No alcohol.
7: Kent and I don't even drink.
0: So Greg's already out.
3: Yeah. Have a good day.
4: It gets worse.
3: Take care.
0: Yeah, so no alcohol. Greg's already done.
6: No alcohol.
7: Kent and I don't even drink alcohol. It really makes no sense to have alcohol there.
6: Yeah, we don't drink, and we honestly just don't want anybody else drinking there either, and we don't want to pay for it.
7: We actually just want people to remember the night.
6: Probably only going to have vegan options.
0: Why would you want everybody else to remember the night? The night is supposed to be for you.
4: Yeah.
0: And you want people there to be supportive of you. It's not like they're going to be like, man, you know what I really want to see? Your wedding album.
3: Right?
0: Let's relive all the pictures when people break those things out and they want to show them to you.
4: Please tell me you have a video.
3: You don't drink, I won't drink.
0: Yeah.
3: Okay.
0: Yeah.
6: Because it's our wedding, I want it to feel like a celebration of us. I want people to like have a glimpse into our life, and I just feel like having food that we like and we eat there just makes the most sense. We're also not going to have our wedding on a weekend because it's so much more expensive to book on a weekend, and because we don't work traditional 9-to-5 jobs.
0: And it's so much easier for me to get out of going to your wedding when you have it during the week. Yeah. So I go, sorry, you know, man, I gotta work.
4: I'm back on board.
8: Is this a sketch of like the most annoying Brooklyn couple ever?
2: Yeah.
4: So we're all clear,
2: trolling, right?
4: Just so we're all clear, both the man and the woman, the reason why it sounds kind of like the acoustics are weird because they're both doing their skincare in the bathroom.
0: Okay. Oh, wow, cool.
3: And he is marrying her?
4: Yes.
0: For now.
4: Yes.
3: Yeah. Okay.
6: We don't need to do it on the weekend. We definitely want an unplugged ceremony. I feel like that one's kind of obvious, but I don't want to be walking down the aisle and people having their phones out. But yeah, we want a day that's a celebration of us. Our goal is to not throw the best party ever. It's to literally just celebrate who we are and who we are as a couple. Honestly, we're like, if you have a problem with it and you don't want to come, then you're not a real one anyway. But yeah, that's everything we're not going to do at our wedding. Bye!
0: Okay, so go down to the courthouse.
4: Exactly. Thank you.
2: This is so easy because I wouldn't have an issue about if I'm going to go to their wedding or not, because these are people I wouldn't be friends with.
0: Right.
4: Right. Yeah.
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0: 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It is Big Dog 97.9. Everything that rocks. Thank you for being here. My name is Woody. That is Greg Gorey.
1: Hey.
0: We got Menace.
2: What is up?
0: We got Gina Grad.
3: Hi.
0: Seabass is right there. Sammy is right there.
3: Hello.
0: We got the phones open at 877-44-WOODY. Send us a text over to 22987. And you've got Chris Purple Haze and Bobby waking you up in the morning. You got Megan for while you're working. Maze while you're driving home. And now you got the Woody Show before we turn it over to Hard Drive with Lou Brutus. Dude, Lou Brutus has been doing this Hard Drive show for, I think, 1,000 years.
3: That's a long time.
0: Yeah. But you can check it out tonight. Hard Drive, Lou Brutus, Big Dog 97.9.

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4: Now I feel like an idiot.
5: All right, well, people were asked, and these are former spoiled kids.
4: Oh.
5: Okay, former spoiled kids who were asked, what was the moment that finally made you realize that you were spoiled? And I thought some of the answers were really funny. This one said, getting my first job and seeing how much effort it takes just to earn what I used to take for granted.
4: Thank you.
5: Yeah, that's usually a wake-up call. Like, when you're first out there on your own, you're like, oh, I didn't realize that people had to pay for that. Yeah. Oh, there's a bill for that?
4: Yeah.
6: I think that's probably universal, too. You don't have to be spoiled to realize that, oh, wait, I have to pay for electricity?
5: Mm-hmm. Right.
6: Water?
4: Doesn't that just go through the air?
5: But even the things that you just kind of, you really took for granted, and then you're like, oh, I didn't realize it cost that much. Mm-hmm. Or because your parents your parents live a certain lifestyle. Mm-hmm. None of that is yours.
4: Thank you.
5: It is yours while you live there and you're exactly. A child, but then
4: you're
5: you get out there.
4: It.
5: Yeah, it's not like that lifestyle for you continues once you move out of the house. It's up to you to make that on your own. First time flying economy, I asked the flight attendant where the button was to make the seat recline. All the way down, and she just stared at me. My friend next to me whispered, that's not a thing in economy. I was 19 and genuinely didn't know that planes had different classes of service. I thought business class was just a term for people traveling for work.
4: Oh, my gosh.
7: You know, I could see that because if you've ever walked that far back in the plane, you just don't know those seats exist.
8: Yeah.
5: So I'm not even super clear. First class and business class. Yes. What's the difference?
8: So, like, when we went on Emirates and we flew to Dubai,
5: right.
8: Obviously we were in first
6: like
8: class.
6: Mega first class.
8: And then
6: class.
8: Remember when we walked by the business class?
5: On the way to the lounge in the back?
8: Yeah, on the way to the bar in the back of the car. The business class, it was like smaller, like lay down.
5: They were still lay flat.
8: Yeah.
5: Okay, so that was business class?
8: But that was business
6: slightly
8: class.
6: Smaller. Okay.
4: So like,
8: slightly.
5: Because on most planes. Yeah.
8: So we basically have like a suite.
5: But most planes like that, just like
4: a chair.
5: On a regular American Airlines flight from, say, New York to Los Angeles or whatever.
8: All right.
5: It's all together because they're the same. Business class and first class are the same seats.
4: I think.
8: Yeah. But no. Like the first class, you can pretty much like almost lay flat. In the business class, you kind of like recline more.
4: They're not the same seats.
8: Yeah.
4: First class and business class seats are not the same.
8: No, they're not.
4: They're in the middle. They're slightly bigger. Trust me. They're slightly bigger than economy.
5: Okay, but on planes that only have, you see the first class seats. And then from there, it maybe goes to like economy plus.
4: Yeah.
5: But like, but none of those are considered business class. You have all the first class and business class passengers in the same cabin on a lot of those planes.
9: I think it's all considered business class. Like what we know as first class here in America is business class on like all the airlines that we have. But something like Emirates is what is actually considered first class.
5: They break it out.
9: But we just call business class first class as like the same thing because we don't know the real first class.
4: We're just like whoever's in front. They're the fancy people.
7: Right. It depends on the size of the plane.
5: Yeah. Right. Okay. So again, spoiled kids, former spoiled kids were asked the question, what's the moment that finally made you realize that you were spoiled? For a while, I didn't realize that private school meant my parents would pay $30,000 a year for me to go to a fancy high school. Had no idea you had to pay for it. I thought you just had to be smart enough to get in and that everything was free.
4: Oh, honey.
5: I pretty quickly figured out this wasn't the case once I got to high school, made friends from several normal schools, and then realized that some of the dumbest people I've ever met went exclusively to private school their whole lives. Super embarrassing.
4: Yeah, it's kind of the opposite. It's not like, I'm so smart I got into private school.
5: No, your parents have money.
4: Exactly. Yeah.
5: And, you know, when they have fundraisers, they write nice checks.
4: Yeah.
6: Paying that kind of money for your kid to go to second grade.
4: I can't imagine.
5: I know people that do it. This time, let's see. When I went to college, suddenly I realized that not everyone got their own car at 18 and went on vacations twice a year. Almost everyone had taken out student loans or had to work part-time. It was a real eye-opener.
8: Yeah.
5: Former spoiled kids asked the question, what's the moment that you finally realized that you were spoiled? I had my first epiphany of how privileged I was when I had to write college application essays about something I had to overcome in my life, and I realized I'd never really struggled before.
6: Wow.
4: That is
6: a life.
4: Yeah, that's a watershed moment.
6: It's a good life.
4: That's what you should write about.
5: Like, wow.
6: I had no hardships.
4: Yeah. No adversity.
8: Weird.
5: For my 16th birthday, my parents gifted me a red convertible, but I legit threw a fit over it because the car was red and not blue. They kept the car for themselves and got me a new one.
4: A
5: year or so later, I needed to volunteer hours for various college applications, et cetera, et cetera. There was an 8-week summer camp that was perfect. The summer camp served the underprivileged in my area for free if the family couldn't afford it, or for something like $25 a week if they could. And I could, all I could think about was my hissy fit over the car.
4: Good. Yeah, at least you realized good. It.
5: Yeah, but that was their eye opener.
7: Yeah, mm-hmm. But just like Greg, free car when free convertible, right?
6: Yeah. Convertible.
5: No, he got the 65 Mustang.
7: Oh, hard time.
8: Yeah,
5: that's what.